0: 327.
1: Go ahead.
0: What was the medic that transported?
1: It's going to be medic 7.
0: Go ahead, thank you. They went to Methodist. I'm going to run down there for follow-up with that, some of his property for locking up his apartment.
1: Copy.

0: It's going to be Medic 7.
1: Yeah, thank you. They went to Methodist on the run down there for follow-up with some of his property for locking up his apartment.
0: Copy.
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1: Hi.
0: Can I get a case number, please?
1: Yep, it's going to be 16698, 16698.
0: Thank you.
1: Welcome.

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0: Copy, we're almost at the jail. We'll get him on the way back.
1: Copy, 312.
2: I'm directing, I'll relocate to Drake's parking lot for them.
1: Okay, sounds good. 16699, 16699 is your case.
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0: Southside Cars Medics are route 1516 Evergreen on breathing. They'll advise.
1: I'll be assisted. You can leave my partner on it. And then can you put me on 305 and 306's trip? Just checking the area for the guy.
0: Copy.
2: We assisted in mobile crisis out here. 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
0: Copy, thanks.

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0: We advised you, one half left. Can you show us on a follow-up at 4560 Hubble Avenue? 4560 Hubble Avenue.

0: 321.
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0: Hey, we just got another call from the landlord from the 2600 East 39th assault trip. It says that he's not on scene, but he wants the female trespass.
1: Copy. If you want to let him know that's not possible, it's a residence.
0: Copy. We put his name and phone number in there, and he's requesting a call from an officer. If you were 22, could give him a phone call.
1: Okay, I'll give him a call.
0: Copy, thank you.

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1: Copy.

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0: Copy, thank you.

0: 328. Good. I'm going to start you for this half dispute over the time. 4105 Hubble Avenue at the Quick Star. I'm meeting with Rashida here. Possibly has some 96 issues, but wants to report some stolen belongings.
1: Copy.
0: .336
2: GOA, we can take the fireworks.
0: Copy.

0: 321. 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And now, can we be on a follow-up at 4560 Hubble? 4560 Hubble.
1: Copy, I'll show you up there.

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1: Good.
0: Looks like we just got another call from your 1017 Molly, and she's decided she now wants to press charges.
1: Okay.

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1: Good.
0: 2920 Ingersoll at Wellman's on a hit and run, meeting with Sean. He's going to be near a silver Subaru Outback.
1: Copy.
0: 305.
1: Right.
0: 1318 23rd on an assault report, meeting with James.
1: Okay.
2: 310.
0: 310.
2: Can you send me back out at Wellman Point to talk to Molly?
0: Yes, sir.

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1: 303, where you at?
0: 30th and Arnold with Iowa Plate Queen, Charles Charles 081, occupied once, all guys.
1: Copy 303, has traffic 30th and

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1: 305.
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1: Thank you.

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0: UTL, 10-8.
1: Copy, you're going to send you a domestic property retrieval, 2150 East Army Post at the KC's. You're going to be meeting with a man named Anthony Red Chrysler Minigun.
0: Copy.

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1: Go ahead.
0: I'm going to bounce you. I got a priority. You're going to be headed to 5608 Southwest 9th at Genesis Senior Living on a psychiatric. It's going to be for a 79-year-old male, not fully alert. He is conscious and breathing. This is going to be somewhat of an unsuccessful suicide attempt.
2: MC3. Councilman referred back in service.
0: Copy. 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
2: Copy.
0: And dispatch MC3.
3: MC3.
0: Is MC2 still here this evening?
3: No, she's out of service for the night.
0: Copy, thanks.

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0: Copy, send 22 Adam.
2: Correct.
0: Both cars, 2556 Hubble Avenue on a silent commercial alarm. 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The drop was Zone 1, front door.
2: Copy.

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1: 344.
0: Can you build a dispute at my current location and then have another officer float over here separate from my trip?
1: Copy, 340.
0: Good.
1: I'm going to have you assist 44 in a dispute, 1930 Indianola Avenue with a QT.
0: That was 342.
1: 342.
2: I was heading that way anyway for refreshment. I can take it for 342.
1: Copy, I'll show you on it. 344.
0: Good.
1: Do you want me to leave you on your stuff for now?
0: Yes, please.
1: Copy.
0: 328.
1: 328.
0: Case number, please.
1: Case is going to be 16702, 16702.
0: Copy, thank you.
1: You're welcome.
3: I drove through the lot. Sean's not out here. Could you call him back?
1: Yes, sir.

0: 3376.
1: Fletcher.
0: Can I get one of you guys on the clear channel for a bit of research, please?
1: Yeah, let's use 4E.
0: Copy.
1: And stand by just on the way, she's on the phone.
2: Yeah, we appreciate it.

0: 321.
1: 321.
0: Am I good to clear you off that follow whistle?
1: No, please leave me on it.
0: Copy.
2: Three sixty one. Yeah, the female dropped off. We'll get that to D Mac.

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0: Do you mind logging the plate, Paul Robert Adams, 772, PRA 772 to my trip, please?
1: Copy. That was Paul Robert Adams, 772.
0: 740.
1: Copy.

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0: 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We'll have the same DP. And I can head to that. This would be the 34 and advise.
1: Awesome. Thank you.

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1: Copy.

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0: 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We're back in service.
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1: 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I'll place Adam on property.
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0: 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King Ida Charles 952 for the trip. That's going to be the correct Carlos hit.

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1: 6, okay, call equipment, and I will take the suspicious vehicle and advise.
0: Copy, thanks.

0: 322 Avenue Bumstead, are you okay?
1: I'm good, I'll go check on that request on the voice.
0: Copy. .342, you want another?
2: Yeah, I'm sitting here next to the 346. He says he'll go with me.
0: Copy, thank you. 591 West, second break for an assault that just occurred, 5415 Aurora Avenue, advice.
3: Crew 10 DP.
0: 310.
3: Please make him go.
0: Copy. So I have another car west, second break, and it says 310, an assault that just occurred, 5415 Aurora Avenue, advice.
4: 312, show me a resume and I can go.
0: Copy. Both cars, 5415 Aurora Avenue, meeting with a Spanish-speaking female named Abby. She was just assaulted by her boyfriend. He hit her in the mouth and then ran inside the building. She's going to be waiting outside in a gray car. Problem that's going to be Hispanic male, unknown clothing.
3: Copy. 1690.
0: 91 South, second break for a China, 6500 Southwest 9th, advice.
2: 336, we're updating some trip notes, but we can go.
0: Copy. It's going to be 6500 Southwest 9th, Unit 1, meeting with the Jody here. She came here to pick up a cell phone, then she could hear kids inside, but no one's answering the door. She doesn't know if adults are there or not.
2: Copy. Can you leave us on our trip for now until we get these trip notes in?
0: Yes, sir. I gotcha.
2: .332 DP.
0: .332.
5: GOA, I can enter that suspicious in the 33 and advise as well.
0: Copy, thank you.

0: 501, David.
1: 501.
0: Make anywhere. I got two trips west at the time. Nobody indigo.
1: Not a high priority. Hold them.
0: Copy. Thank you. And 503, David.
2: Go ahead.
0: Same traffic. Two trips south. Nobody indigo.
2: Copy. Just have to hold them.
0: Thank you.
3: 336 AP.
0: 36.
3: We got those trip notes in. You can send it to China.
0: Copy, thank you.

0: 737.
1: I got a DP earlier. Show me the arrest assist by the wagon, and I'll be out here with the public assist.
0: Copy.

0: 303.
1: 303.
0: I'll have a mail for the wagon. I can meet them at the DMAC parking lot.
1: Copy, 361.
2: 361, we're having some problems with the guy we already have. So we will drop this guy off and have to send that around.
1: Copy, 303.
0: 303, I'm direct.
1: 61, can I show you in route?
2: Yeah, we're in route.
1: Copy.

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0: Both cars, I'm going to have you start for 708 Southeast 6th Street on a suspicious person. Caller, so there's a male on a bicycle with a blue mask that is going throughout the trash cans here. He's going to be wearing beige shorts, black shoes.
2: Copy.
1: Copy.

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3: 322, 322.
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0: Copy, thank you.

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1: 340.
0: Does anybody want me on this?
1: Negative, it's Kremlin alert.
0: Copy, I'm UCL.
1: Copy, I can show you guys back in. 347, are you direct?
2: I'm direct.

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1: 332.
0: GOA. I'm on top of that, Vandal. My Beetle ticket.
1: Thank you, sir.

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0: We're not being flagged down. Could you give the sentient a call?
1: It's a 911 only phone, unfortunately.
0: Copy. Do they give an apartment number?
1: Negative. All it said was gray sedan in the parking lot.
0: Copy. We'll keep looking.
1: Copy.
2: Is there a traffic officer that I can get on a different channel?
1: We're going to use channel 40. Dispatch to any available traffic car that can go to 40 for 303.
2: 484.
1: 484, 40, please.
2: Got it.
3: Go
1: ahead.
3: We updated some trip notes. We'll be back in. Send us whatever's next.
1: We're going to do the domestic property retrieval because it's a little bit over the time. Anthony, Red Chrysler minivan.
3: Copy. Thank you.
1: Thank you.

0: 22, what's the difference?
1: Color advisor is a white male, black shirt, tan pants, carrying a long pole, hitting stuff with it and threatening people. People are getting nervous, and he's going into people's driveways and threatening them.
0: Are we...
2: 42, I can assist from downtown.
1: Copy. I'm going to show you on it. And 502, David.
0: Go ahead, 4.
1: Just making him aware of weapons trip east.
0: Copy.
1: Thanks.

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1: 32.
0: Mike's not coming to the door. Could you give him a call back?
1: Yeah, we'll give Mike a jingle.

0: I have anyone east that can serve for a suspicious person with a weapon. 6th and Ovid advise. Anyone east that can break for a suspicious person with a weapon. 6th and Ovid.
1: 17, clear 0 in Argo.
0: Copy. Another east side car that can break and assist. 22 on a suspicious person with a weapon. 6th and Ovid.

0: 3:32.
1: Go ahead, sir.
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1: Copy, 503, David.
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0: 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No advice.
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0: Thank you, sir.

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1: We're going to be at UTL.
0: Copy, sounds good.
1: Good.
0: Wow, you guys are all the way up there. 3737 Merle Hay Road. Disputed for trespass. Meeting with a Marcus. He's a manager here. Having issues with a white male in a brown shirt and brown pants.
1: Copy for both.
0: Thank you.

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1: 510 David, I can help that with.
0: Copy, do you have another car that can assist 510 David?
2: Speaking.
0: 306.
2: Case made. Can you check on 22 Adam quick? I can start that one.
0: Yes, 322 Adam. Three 322 Adam, Sangute.

0: 322, Adam.
1: 322, Adam.
0: Just checking on you, sir. Are you okay?
2: I'm good. Thank you.
0: Copy. 510 David and 306, you're headed to 4111 Tonawanda Drive on a silent residential alarm. Tech by design is the caller. Drop is a basement stair motion. We have not made contact with the keys yet. Copy.
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1: Go ahead.
0: This is a caller 1B.
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0: 704, David.
1: Go ahead.
0: Permission to borrow two central cars east on an animal bite. Patient is an 8-year-old and ARL is also not here.
1: Go ahead.
0: 340.
1: Go ahead.
0: And 347.
1: 347.
0: Both units on Miami start for 2604 Logan Avenue on an animal bite. We do have medics en route for an 8-year-old male. He was bitten in the neck. Dog is put away at this time.
2: Copy.
1: Copy.
2: 47, you can leave 40 and I can go take this advice.
0: Copy that. 340, you work in your watch tonight.
1: Yes, I am.
0: Copy, I'll keep that in mind.

0: Already Westside car able to break for an injured animal at 3315 Beaver Avenue. Advice.
1: Three ten.
2: GOA. Oh,
0: copy that. 310, going to be headed to 3315 Beaver Avenue. Caller states that a baby deer was hit by a vehicle. Still alive, but can't move.
3: Okay.

336. The gentleman needs to run home and get his required paperwork. The employer advised the office and we'll take that dispute. Copy that, I'll show you on it.

0: 342. And 322. Both cars look like we got another call. Caller advised that the problem happened last seen going northbound on 6th Avenue from Ovid.
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0: 12 anyone south that I can read for a suspicious person with a weapon, southwest and 9th and Amos advice.
1: 36, we haven't made ours yet, we'll be coming up on that street soon.
0: Copy, I'm going to show you on it. Southwest 9th and Amos for a black male, black hoodie, jeans, carrying around a very large knife. He's going to be on the west side of the sidewalk, headed northbound.
1: Copy.
0: So I have anyone west that can break in this is 312 on a silent commercial alarm, 23234 is at the post office if I...
2: If you wait just a few minutes, I can probably get.
0: Copy in 312.
3: Good.
0: Have you start that waiver now? Partner is going to be a minute. Silent commercial alarm 23234 is at the post office. Looks like the drop is employee entrance zone 5. They have not made contact with Akil there at this time.
3: Copy.

0: 222, rather.
1: Go ahead, sir.
0: I'll take that dispute on advice.
1: Copy, thank you.

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1: 332.
0: Be back in with an advisor. Can you show me on 336 this trip to Levi's?
1: Copy.
0: Dropped one off at BCJ, we'll be connect. Copy. 361.
1: Did you pick up 303s yet?
0: We did not.
1: Okay, DMAC lot for mail.
0: Copy.
1: Three oh six.
0: See if whoever's going to the post office, I think free time wants another car. We're gonna have to walk through this detached building, possibly.
1: Copy that. Three 12.
2: Good.
1: Your partner's gonna be tied up for a little bit. You want me to show you another car?
0: I'll take an advice for now.

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1: 344.
0: Case made. And then can you build me a follow-up trip at 6832 Chaffee Road, already approved by 504?
1: Copy.

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0: 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I'll swing over towards 12 until he opposes.
1: Copy, thank you.

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0: I'm going to bar you east for a personal injury accident. Southeast 25th Court and East MLK. Two-vehicle accident here. Chevy Cobalt and a Toyota Camry. One adult male with back pain, but he did refuse medics.
1: Southeast

0: 334.
1: 334.
0: Can I get a case number, please?
1: Case is going to be 16704, 16704.
0: Thank you.
1: You're welcome.
0: 347.
1: 347.
0: Can I get a case number, please?
1: 16705, 16705.
2: Copy, and then do you know which hospital they transport to?
1: Blank.
2: All right, thank you.
1: You're welcome.
3: 342, do you think?
1: 342.
3: My partner and I are going to be UTL. I can serve for that sus person and advise.
1: Copy.
3: 322.
1: 322.
4: Do you know if the house has been checked on that burglary report in 926?
1: We will give her a call back and ask.
4: Yeah,
1: 22. She's inside and already checked.
4: Scare vehicle start that way.
1: Thank you.

0: 336 DB.
1: 336.
0: Assisted by 32 out here. This guy's going to check okay. We'll head back to the dispute.
1: Copy.

0: AR 5.
1: 346.
0: 346, go ahead.
1: You can go ahead and start Crow for one for now. It's going to be a white cobalt credit.
0: Copy. Dispatch to AR 5.
2: AR 5.
0: I still have you on the Barker on Sherman Boulevard, is that correct?
2: Yeah.
0: Copy.
2: Do you need assistance with the bite?
0: 347.
3: 347.
0: I have an animal control unit, and would you like some assistance with that bite?
4: No, I should be fine here. I think I got everybody's information on his patrol documents. If we could start patrol camera to claim, I'd appreciate it.
0: Copy that. AR5, are you direct?
2: Direct.

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1: Go ahead.
0: Are you going to be tied up there for a little bit?
1: Yes, ma'am.
0: Copy. 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
2: 86 on them, I'll take it.
0: Copy. It's going to be pictures of a bite under case 16705, 16705. Okay. And 347, did you want IDENT to respond to the address or to blank?
1: Just blank for the counter.
0: Copy. Unit 96, redirect.
2: Oh, thank you.

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0: You picked the show on the north from DMAC. We'll be in that PC3M.
1: Copy.

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1: Fine.
0: Do you have a room number?
1: Not quite yet. Looks like they just got there. We will get you one.
0: Okay, perfect. Thank you.
2: 346.
1: 346.
2: I'm gonna get medics for an alert conscious female complaining of back pains.
1: Copy.
2: And can I also get Crow for a white camera as well?
1: Copy.

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1: My bad, not intentional.
0: 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Central car's next route to 648. Walker on a sick person, they'll advise.

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2: If ARL is still available and they're not doing anything, they could stop at 2529 Logan and speak with the owners of this dog and advise them of the quarantine procedures.
0: 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Dispatch AR-5.
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0: If you're available after your marker to head to the address to advise the homeowners and dog owners of the quarantine procedures.
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0: Yep, let's do channel 3, 347.
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1: 342.
0: Go ahead.
1: Never mind, it got fixed.
0: Yeah, sorry, first day.

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1: GP. 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
0: 78. Copy. Five anyone south, I can break and assist 332 on a silent commercial alarm, 1111 Porter Avenue, advise.
1: 332, what are the details?
0: Silent commercial alarm at the library. Johnson controls this caller.
1: Copy, I'll take it in, advise.
0: Copy that. 34 is at Orchard Place if you need anything.
1: Yeah.

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1: Can you clear me with checks okay and take me out of service for the night, please?
0: Copy.

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1: 336, re-advised out here. We can go.
0: Copy, 3820 Southeast 15th Court for a 6-year-old male currently seizing. He is still breathing at this time. They did administer some emergency meds and it stopped the jerking for right now.
1: Long ways up.
0: Copy.

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0: Hey, just so you're aware, we're getting additional alarms from the same zone. That's zone 4, entry exit.
1: Copy that. If that is the main entrance, I was just there testing it.
0: Copy that.

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1: 305.
0: This incident did not take place in Des Moines. I advised, and I can head towards that trespass and just take first available.
1: Copy.
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0: This incident did not take place in Des Moines. I advised, and I can head towards that trespass and just take first available.
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with a car. It's probably a broadcast on a reckless northbound from 33rd and School. Northbound from 33rd and School is a blue Ford truck and another older Dodge truck displaying kind of road rage, getting out of the vehicle and yelling at one another. Again, northbound 33rd and School on a broadcast 2106.

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1: Awesome, thank you.

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1: 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This guy's not here right now.
0: Copy 310.
1: 310.
0: You've been disregarded.
1: Copy.

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0: Copy. Do you need another?
1: Negative. 303 is over there. I'll be here shortly.
2: Oh, on that.
0: Copy, copy.
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0: 346.
4: We're dealing with a follow-up to Mercy, and I'm also transporting a passenger to Mercy. Starting mileage is going to be 23.
0: Copy.

0: 321. Go ahead. You put me out at an unknown problem. I'm going to be at Capitol View School. Gentlemen, approach me here. Do we have anybody who speaks Spanish that could assist me?
1: Dispatch to any available Spanish-speaking officer that can assist 321 at Capitol View Elementary School.

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1: Go ahead, sir.
2: Should we advise on my assist and 321? 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I'm working off duty, but maybe try to help over the phone.
1: 321, can I have SWIFT give you a phone call? Sure. Copy. Both units for you to exchange phone numbers.
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0: 321, are you direct on the phone number? Three ten. I'm going to have you start for an accident with injuries. It's going to be the 4.1 mile marker of I-235 headed eastbound. Caller's not on scene, but it looks like his wife was driving on I-235. Vehicle hydroplaned and hit the wall and went into the ditch. I'm going to get you a couple more units when I have them available.
1: Copy.
0: 305.
2: You can keep me on mine. I'll just assist out there. I got to do a trespass first.
0: Copy.
1: DP.
0: Good.
3: I had some trip notes. We'll call it operator for now. Can you show me how to service the station? Drop my rider off.
0: Copy.

0: 310.
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0: Okay, we're in a couple of updates. This might be in Westcom's jurisdiction. We'll let you know when we hear something.
2: Got it.

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0: Check out.

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1: Go ahead.
0: I got a domestic half for you, 912 Hartford, meeting with a Christian here.
1: Copy.

0: 130 Adam.
1: 130 Adam.
0: Take that suspicious vehicle.
1: Copy. Would you like another?
0: I'll advise.
1: Copy. 332. Hey, I just got another silent commercial alarm at the library. Was everything secure and good? Doors shut up there?
2: Yeah, it was completely secure and also might be weather related.
1: Copy that. Thank you.

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1: 3-10.
0: Are we getting any other updates on this? I drove all the way to 22nd Street. I didn't see anything.
1: Medics aren't finding anything quite yet. We just got another call. Stand by, I'll let you know.

0: 3-10.
1: Go ahead.
0: We have another call that says the car is down against the barrier exit on the in the eastbound exit in the ditch before 63rd.
1: Copy.
0: Three ten.
2: I think I found him. Going to be just before the exit 3, just west of.
0: Copy.

0: 133 Adam.
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0: I'm going to have you start for 1111 Porter Avenue at the library on an audible commercial. 32 just went out here and secured the whole building. It's possibly storm-related, but the caller said that the alarms are still going off.
1: Got it.

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1: Go ahead.
0: Case made, 10-8.
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0: A male juvenile in custody. Can you call the Fulton County Jail? Let them all be en route for fingerprinting.
1: Copy.

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1: Go ahead.
0: I'm going to show you back in. Keyholder is going to put the alarm on test mode.
1: Kevin.
0: One ten, Adam.
2: Go ahead.
0: I'm going to show you guys 35th and Kingman on a dispute. It's going to be in the alleyway between 35th and 36th. There's a truck with a trailer completely blocking that alley because they're out here yelling and screaming at each other.
2: Got it.
3: 310 DB.
0: 310.
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0: 1630 MLK, 1630 MLK on a Parker blocking a driveway. 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

0: have a Southside car available to break and assist 133 Adam on a suicide threat, 2410 East Meadow Lane, advice. 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
1: 130 Adam.
0: 130 Adam.
1: Has anyone called in again about this suspicious vehicle?
0: Negative, just the first time.
1: If you see him bounce out of that house, I'll go with him.
0: Copy and dispatch to MC3.
2: MC3.
0: All units, 2410 East Meadow Lane. Meeting with a Gus here, so there's a male named Eric in a black Ford pickup truck threatening to kill himself. It's going to be with a zip tie, and they advise he does have one on him, does have a history of suicidal ideations. It's going to be white male in his 50s, gray hair, wearing a black tank top.
1: Copy.
0: Copy.
1: Copy.

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1: Go ahead.
0: Sorry for a domestic. 1711 East 14th. Meeting at the Leilani here, having issues with her husband. They are separated right now.
1: Copy.
0: Yeah. 127, disregard. Shots, East 14th and Garfield. East 14th and Garfield. Crime alert caller has been hearing at least 6 gunshots in the area and advised it is not fireworks.
1: Copy, not fireworks.

0: 121 IMDb.
1: Can we advise off of this and then put me on that Parker? And then give me a case number, start crow for a truck with no keys.
0: Copy. 16708, 16708.
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0: Both cars now you start for dispute 1011 Locust at St. Kilda. We have homeless people on the property that are trespassing, refusing to leave.
2: 46, Adam, copies.
0: Is
3: mobile car just still on the way?
0: Yep, they're on the way.
3: Copy that, thank you.
0: No problem.

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2: 10, Adam.
0: Suspicious activity. 2000 block of Rutland. Two males with headlamps on their heads snooping around backyards looking into cars passing southbound from this area.
2: Copy.

0: an overdose, 1009 Watchers Avenue, advice.
1: 41 DP.
0: Go ahead, sir.
1: No boss tonight.
0: Copy, 145 on. You're not too far off. Both cars, 1009 of Watchers Avenue, on an overdose. 26-year-old female. She's conscious and breathing. She just took a lot of random pills. She's going to be a white female, red hair.
1: Yeah, but... Nightmare.
0: 504 Baker.
2: Go ahead.
0: Borrowed two central cars, south on an overdose, just so you're aware.
2: Got it.
0: Six, Adam.
3: Got it.
0: Sent you a trip.

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1: Go ahead.
0: You jail, unless you've gotten any other calls, so we'll take that domestic.
1: I got nothing for you on it.

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1: Once an Adam.
0: Will you?
2: Hey, do we have a description of these individuals?
1: Negative. Caller said it was dark house. They did not know. All we had was headlamps.
0: You know me. Why are you calling
2: you appreciate
0: me?
3: But this will be more of a follow-up. She's going to be at the station, so will you show me out at the station, please?
1: Yes, ma'am.

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1: Go ahead.
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1: Copy.

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0: 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I know it's been a while. No one's coming to the door.
1: Yeah, we'll give them a call.

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1: Go ahead.
0: Heavy server suicide threats, 4046 Hubble Avenue, 4046 Hubble, meeting with an Andrea here. Thoughts of suicide, homicide. I'll get you further. And we do not have mobile crisis right now.
1: Copy. Can I get dispatch on another team, please?
0: Yeah, three.

0: 45 Adam.
1: Go ahead, sir.
0: Station number 6 and care, please.
1: 16709, 16709.
0: Thank you.
1: Welcome.
2: Go ahead.
1: Harassment report 516 East Jackson, meet with Hannah.

0: Well, one of them.
1: One of them.
0: I'll take care of the trespass device.
1: Thank you. Suspect cars, medics en route to 6000 Crescent on call. Lopez.
0: 1-4-9.
1: What, sir?
0: Case number for found property, and can you show me en route to the station, please?
1: 16710, 16710.
0: Copy, thank you.

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1: Go ahead.
0: Tried to call the RP on that suspicious info and got no answer, so you can clear it for now.
1: Copy.

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1: Thank you, sir.

0: 21 East, like to break for a silent commercial alarm, 100 East, Euclid advice.
1: 122, Adam. I have a trip notes and advise. You can put me on it.
0: Copy, another car to break in. This is 122, Adam, on a silent commercial alarm.
2: 144, Adam.
0: 144, Adam.
2: I'm going to fix the bird, look.
0: Copy, 100 East Euclid, Parkdale Mall. Looks like alarm company's a caller. Drop is a registered motion 360. And both cars you can disregard. Looks like they called back to cancel.
2: Copy.

0: 124.
1: Fine. 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
0: Sorry, case number, please.
1: 16711, 16711.
0: Thank you.
1: You're welcome.
0: 110 MTP.
1: Go ahead, sir.
0: ETL, and then we can either go to the open. No, we'll just press on the open.
1: Copy, shut on open.

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1: Closer.
0: Remember the case, and then help us on that to trespass.
1: Copy, thank you.

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1: Adam, you clear my case, man. I'll go.
0: Copy, another car to assist 12 Adam on suicide threats, 3425 57th Street, advice.
2: 44 Adam.
0: 144 Adam.
2: Okay, muted.
0: Copy, both cars, 3425 57th Street. Call them by a tip line here. You're checking on an Angel Nell, unknown date of birth, possibly a juvie. Angel made some chats over an online game, including self-harm and suicide threats.
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0: Clear from county and route to JCI.
1: Heavy.
2: 145.
1: 145.
2: 45. Hey, dispatch on 3.
1: Yeah, stay high.

0: 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MC7.
1: MC7, thank you.
0: I'm going to have you assist officers at 4046 Hubble. 4046 Hubble, looks like officers and medics are out there.

0: 145 at him.
1: Good.
0: I have to send you a message, sir.
1: Got it.
0: Do you have a suspect car that can break for an injured animal, Southwest 13th and Watcher?
1: I'm trying to get signed in. My computer's not working really well.
2: C3.
0: Copy, 35 Adam. I can show you on it once you get logged in. MC3.
2: Beginning transport to Iowa Methodist. Beginning mileage 305. Cooperative mail.
0: Copy that. Thank you.
1: Following MC3 up there.
0: Yeah, I'll show you that way.

0: alarm 24 hours.
1: 44 Adam.
0: Are you guys aware that 63rd and Hickman is blinking red on all fours?
1: Make a sensor shift change. We'll pass it along.
0: Copy. Thank you.
2: I'm 30 Adam, DP.
1: 30 Adam.
2: Hear me, assisted and made my partner in MC on it, and I will take that dispute in the 32.
1: Copy. It's yours.

0: 146 Adam.
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0: Buongiorno. Just making sure you're direct on your notes. I'm going to start you another.
1: On direct.
0: 136.7.
1: Good.
0: I'm putting your trip back on the board. I'm going to have you assist 130 at 503 for info.
2: Good.
0: 30 Adam, 36 Adam, are making our dispute at 710 Army Post, McDonald's. Looks like it was mail that they were having issues with outside, wouldn't leave him alone. Just called back and said he has a knife in his back pocket facing up.

0: Yeah, we...
1: Oh, 3 copies.
2: It's 24 Adam.
1: Here's 8-10.
2: Copy.

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0: Medic, have this scene taken care of. We're in advice. We'll start for the DPQ fireworks, just bump us if something else comes up.
1: Copy, MC7.

0: MC7.
1: Am I good to clear you as well? No, I think the fire was waiting on MC. I apologize. Copy, thank you. And 46, Adam. It looks like it was 306, Officer Bishop, and then PRU was also attached to the trip.
2: Copy, thank you.
1: No problem.
3: 124 out. 24 out. You can clear 27's firework trip. I was just up there. How many are shooting fireworks off?
1: Copy, 27 out.
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1: Copy.

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1: And just letting you know, I've got our domestic property retrieval over the time.
0: Copy, hold it.
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1: 44 item.
0: The homeowners of this property have absolutely no idea who or what we're talking about, so we'll be UTL tonight.
1: Okay.

0: One, 46 Adam.
1: 46 Adam.
0: I'm not getting any answer. I'll UTO until she calls back.
1: Copy. 101 Adam.
2: Go ahead.
1: I actually disregard 110 Adam.
2: Go ahead.
1: Our domestic fight at 2800 Douglas, 2800 Douglas, building number, correction, apartment number 2. You know, we're being advised it might be building 2810 Douglas. Caller said a male and female are fighting, unknown on weapons. Said it was really bad and refused to further answer any further questions.
2: Copy. Interrupt.

0: 45 on him.
1: 45 on him. Go ahead.
0: Yeah, Buzzard Hill, make contact.
2: How many do you have?
1: Did you ask if we already have Pleasant Hill, or are you requesting we contact Pleasant Hill?
0: I see in the notes that said Pleasant Hill is going to do a welfare check on her. Do we know the results of that?
1: Yeah, all of those notes were before our shift came in, and it doesn't look like they put anything updated as far as if the Hill made contact or not.
0: Copy.
1: 2232.

0: 145, Adam. Polk County advised they made contact and checked okay.
1: I appreciate it.
0: 2235.
1: One for you, Adam. Team Pokemon, a suspicious vehicle on a 33.
0: Happy, will do.

0: 33 Adam.
1: I think we're going to go with that guy.
0: Copy.

0: 146 Adam.
1: 46 Adam.
0: Yeah, with 3 suspicious vehicles at the party, please.
1: Copy.

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1: Copy.

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1: 45 Adam.
0: Roger, 10-8.
1: Copy.
2: I'm
1: 10 Adam.
2: We're taking the building over 2814, apartment 8.
1: Copy, 2814, apartment 8.

0: 121 Adam, where are you at?
1: East 14th and the I-235 westbound on ramp. I will play Paul John Boyd 257 on vice.
0: 121 Adam, high traffic, East 14th and I-235 westbound.

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0: The citizen agreed to help transport Miss Buffy up to Blue Pearl. I'm going to be following her, all of us.
1: Copy.
2: 57. 57. We're going to steamroll down to SIS, beginning mileage is 27.
1: Copy.

0: 21, Adam.
1: 21, Adam.
0: I'll take another about 33.
1: You have a car close to East 14th and I-235 westbound on ramp to assist 121, now 33.
2: 47, Adam. We're about two blocks
1: away. Thank you, ma'am. Catch you on it.

0: 33, Adam.
1: Good.
0: I sent you that debris trip. Can you just take a look and let us know if you had to call City Yards for anything?
1: 7.

0: 140.
1: Hello.
0: And I just sent you a public service.
1: Copy.
0: 122, Adam.
1: 122, Adam.
0: At 124, Adam.
1: Good.
0: Both cars assist medics on an overdose at 4940 East 14th, 4940 East 14th at Motel 6. Caller's not on scene, said his friend, 28-year-old white female, took a bunch of hydroxyphene, unknown room number. I'm sold, Adam.
1: Sold, Adam. Direct on the trip.
0: Thanks, sir.

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1: Traffic comes back.
0: Yeah, I didn't understand any of that. Sorry.

0: 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Do we have a mobile crisis working?
1: We do, but not available.
0: Okay, when one becomes available, can you just have them come to the lobby in that station, please?
1: Yeah, we'll just...
2: One 22 Adam.
3: That's informing me that this female's checking the room 128, if you just want to let me report her now.
1: Copy, room 128, 24 Adam.
2: Correct.
1: One 35 Adam.
2: You have, actually, stand by. I guess you're on separate channel.
1: Yeah, let's go to 3.

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1: Good.
0: 136 Adam.
2: Good.
0: I sent you guys a property retrieval at Casey's, 2150 East Army Post. It's been holding for a while, so I'll give him a call to see if he's still there.
2: Okay. You read my mind. Thank you very much.
0: No problem.
3: C3BP.
0: From C3.
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0: Copy.

0: 33 Adam and 36 Adam. RP is still there.
1: Carry that. Thank you.
0: No problem. 144 Adam.
2: I'm direct.
0: And 145 Adam.
1: Also direct.
0: 2300.

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1: Got it.
0: Sent you a fireworks strip.
1: I'll take it out of sewer.
0: Thanks.

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1: out of
2: DC.
0: 30
2: out. Okay,
0: copy. 1-10, 7. 10-9, where you at?
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0: 6 Adam. 6 Adam. Can I get one of you guys on 3, please?
1: Yeah, channel 3. Actually, 6 Adam, stand by. Let's go to 4E.

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1: Understand.
0: I'm leaving this female ride to 4940 Northeast 14th Street. Starting will be 64.4.
1: Yeah, straight that way. 101 Adam.
2: 32nd and Hickman with Nora Sam Frank 272. Appears to be 2 log by.
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0: 145.
1: Stand by, 135, Adam.
0: Right.
1: Hey, they're trying to reach you on 3.
0: Copy, going back to 3.
1: 44, Adam.
2: Equipment,
1: 9. I'm sorry, 10-9.
2: Equipment, we are 9.
1: Perfect, thank you. Ten, Adam.
0: Very good, thank you.
1: Copy.

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1: Very good, thank you.
0: Copy.

0: 33 Adam.
1: You can be something you have to schedule with the sheriff's office. We'll be in your penny advisal.
0: Copy.
2: Adam, DP.
0: 22 Adam.
2: I have some proof notes. We assist the medics tonight.
0: Copy.

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0: East 9th, UCME, Iowa Play, Queen Nora Victor 409, unknown, all of us.
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0: 135 Adam.
1: 35 Adam.
0: Added some trip notes. I'm going to be headed back to the Arrow.
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0: And 136 Adam.
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0: Both cars make the Prowler, 340 East Marion, 340 East Marion. We've got two people banging on the door. Caller believes one of them has a weapon, possibly a crowbar. It's a white male and white female associated with a gray, gold Chevy Cobalt.
1: Yeah,

0: 33, Adam.
1: Good.
0: Looks like you're going to be the closest car. I was last seen northbound on Southeast 5th. I'm going to start you 130, Adam. That's just north of there. 130, Adam.
1: 130, Adam.
0: Hey, we've got a Prowler at 340 East Marion, last seen northbound on Southeast 5th, and a gold Chevy Cobalt. If you can start headed down that way.

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1: Good.
0: Your traffic stop on East 18th on Stack. How do you want me to clear you?
1: This is 521 Adam. We need a warning. Second.
0: Copy. I'm going to send you guys this mental.
1: Correct.

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1: 33 on him.
0: On the UTL on Southeast, up to Unit 1.
1: Copy that. 30 on him,

0: 149.
1: 49. Give him his mail route, 4940 Northeast 14th Street.
0: Kevin.

0: One, 46 Adam, BP.
1: 46 Adam.
0: I was assisted by 30 Adam with a written warning. I'll be 10-8.
1: Copy.

0: One more, Adam.
1: One more, Adam.
0: Can I get a case number for found property, please?
1: Case number is 16714, 16714.
0: Copy, thanks.
1: No problem.

0: 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And 146 Adam.
1: Copy, Jupiter 5 westbound.
0: Both cars make 2015 southeast third, 2015 southeast third for property retrieval. Meeting Super Reno, going to be in a blue Honda Pilot.
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0: All right, stand by for me. 36, Adam, were you in there?
3: Yeah, I was trying to get in there. You can show me on at least 33 Adam on it. He's going to add a few notes, but me and 38 can take that.
0: All right, that works for me. 44 Adam and 46 Adam, I'll keep you on your domestic property retrieval. 30 Adam and 36 Adam, you'll make the priority one.
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0: Adam, where are you at?
2: Correct. Just south of MLK and Prospect with Lincoln King, Lincoln 380. We'll let you know.
0: Copy, 10 Adam has traffic south of MLK and Prospect.
1: I'm 40 Adam, DP.
0: 40 Adam.
1: Minimal drop off, 40 tonight.
0: Yep, thank you.

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1: 27 Adam.
0: We showed this fellow what an airplane is, so we'll be advised. Reference service.
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0: Have we gotten this call today during Third Watch about the alarm? Was there something about a key holder that was supposed to be coming out?
1: Not that was passed along to us, but let us do some research.

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0: Do you have any Cessna cars that can break and assist 133 Adam on a Prowler 1800 Watchers advise?
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1: 133 Adam.
0: Both cars make a Prowler 1800 Watchers. It's going to be the apartments. It looks like building B, unit 37. I think it's actually the other way around, unit B in building 37. Meet with Ebony. It says someone's banging on all of her windows in her front door.
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0: 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You can clear me, case.
1: Copy.
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0: 144.
1: Roger. 48, I'm in 44, I'm making suspicious activity off Fort and Locust. Caller said there's a group of 3 to 4 teenage boys in the parking garage. I've been trying to get into cars, harassing a homeless person, and we're last seen trying to throw a heavy object at a person on the third floor. Again, trying to break into the cars. Unknown on weapons. All have their heads up.

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1: 24, Adam.
0: 46, Adam, and 40, Adam. One, 4, 40.
1: Yeah, 46, Adam, and 40, Adam. Channel 40, please.
2: Copy.

0: 145, Adam.
1: Turn direction, what else on?
0: Say, I do have another car close to 4th and Locust, so I can have brake to assist.
2: 6, Adam.
0: Perfect, 6, Adam. I was just going to call you. I've got you on the suspicious activity. It looks like they've got vandal in progress. These cars are on 4 if you want to hop over there.
2: I'll be going to 4.

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0: Hey, can you call to dispatch for Stephanie, please?
1: Copy.
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0: 101 MVP.
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1: Copy, we'll just

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0: Clear me from that alarm assisted. Please, 136 Adam on it, and I'll keep it to speed. I'm sitting right on it.
1: Perfect, I've got you on it.

127 Adam. Kind of domestic bike at quick trip, 2428 Hubble, 2428 Hubble. Caller staff said there's a couple on the north side of the building, male and female, unknown description, currently fighting.

0: 1:30
1: a.m. 1:30
0: a.m.
1: Relocating to address the trip notes with cooperative mail.
0: Copy.
2: One forty-four, Adam.
0: Yeah, you guys are in the area. I just got a call for shots heard. 300 Southwest 5th, 300 Southwest 5th. Caller heard two shots with no time delay and nothing seen.
2: Okay.
3: Just the one call so far?
0: Yeah, just the one.
3: Copy, thank you.
0: No problem. In one side, cars, medics are making 2300 block of Carpenter. One side, person, though, advised 16 minutes.

0: 46 at him.
1: 46.
0: I'm close to that shot call if you want to attach me to it.
1: Gotcha, on it.

0: 24 Adam.
1: 24 Adam.
0: Seth's saying he's gonna grab this girl and threw in a car and went north on Hubble. Unknown what kind of car, but I'm gonna go look for that. He probably put 27 back in.
1: Copy, 127 Adam.
2: We're addressed, we appreciate it.
3: One two nine traffic.
1: Ten
3: MLK and Franklin with George Ocean Boy 942. We'll let you know.
1: Ten Adam, traffic MLK and Franklin.

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1: 46.
0: Any other calls?
1: Negative.
0: Copy, UTL 10A.
1: Copy.

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0: Let me know if it's something you can take in advice. I've got convulsions of a 2-year-old male at the airport, 5800 floor drive. First time having a seizure, not alert, not conscious of breathing. Currently turning purple.
1: I can advise.
0: Copy, thank you. And 33 Adam, they just advised they're going to be near the luggage claim.

0: Buonasera, madam.
1: Buonasera.
0: Is there any traffic officer available?
1: Yeah, do you have an available traffic officer near ML King and Franklin?
2: 484.
1: 484. 110 Adam is requesting traffic car ML King and Franklin.

0: It's already on.
1: Already on.
0: And just make sure you copy your updated note.
1: I'm not in my vehicle, so could you just let me know, please?
0: Yeah, the female half is upset that you didn't speak with her and never got her side of the story.
1: Still gonna go meet back with her. Just one second.
0: Copy. Twenty-four.
1: Let's call this GOA for now. I have a good description of the vehicle. I'm not seeing anything crazy.
0: Copy them.

0: Kylo 3.
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1: Copy, I'll take a look at it.
0: Thank you.

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1: Go ahead.
0: Okay, return trip for you guys. It's now a welfare check. 4940 East 14th, room 228. Looks like this was originally the overdose trip. Female is now on the phone, and dispatch is having a really hard time understanding her.

0: 뭐라고 나랑 101 Adam, Officer Loomis.
1: Go ahead, my radio must be in the dead zone.
0: Yeah, I think so. You keyed up, I didn't get your traffic.
1: Does the 17 want to meet on this?
0: Negative.
1: Copy, UT alternate.
0: Happy.

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0: 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Yeah,

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0: 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She's not answering.
1: Yeah, I'll give her a call.
0: Thank you.
1: No problem.

0: 24 Adam.
1: Go ahead.
0: She says she's inside, needs help, can't move, and can't get to the door.
1: Okay. Wait for Adam, 8 channel 3.
0: Yeah, channel 3.

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1: Confirming Georgia Delta 56 at 2 miles. 35.
0: I'm copy, 35 Adam.
2: Good.
0: And have you and 33 Adam take this domestic from Southeast 6?
2: Copy.

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0: 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This is actually going to be at the homeless camp just to the west to meet with Samantha, said she's having issues with her cousin who's refusing to leave her tent.

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1: Go ahead.
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1: Yeah, we'll give her a call.

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1: 46 Adam, where are you at?
0: Southeast 14th and East Crescent, just to the south of with Ida Union Tom 361.
1: 46 Adam, has traffic Southeast 14th and East Crescent. 27 Adam.
2: Good.
1: Take that, Millions, from callback times 2.
2: Probably can clear it.
1: Are we not going to try to make contact with her?
2: Well, we'll give it our best shot.
1: Thanks. I think that's what she's asking for.

0: 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Case number, please.
1: Case number is 16717. 16717.
0: That way, thank you. And then can you throw the neighborhood officer in my trip notes as well?
1: Copy.

0: 24 item. Red Fire 02 no has been at the door. She was not responsive. She is now responsive. Chief Medic's coming. She's stating she took a whole bottle of hydroxyzine, but she's alert, conscious, and breathing.
1: Copy 502.
0: Copy.

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0: We'll take Dave's number, and then I suppose I didn't take pictures of this door. Okay. That's what 502 wants.
1: Copy. Case number is 16718, 16718. 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

0: 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And 44 Adam.
1: 44 Adam, fireworks in Washington, East 18th and Metcalfe.
0: Copy, thank you. I'll clear fireworks. 12 Adam, you can disregard.

0: 127 Adam. You on? 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
1: Oh, we're on the way.
0: Happy.

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1: 6 Adam, where are you at?
0: 19 Clark with a motorcycle, license plate, Ida Mary, 9299, all of us.
1: 6 Adam in traffic, 19 Clark.

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1: 11 Adam, where are you at?
0: 34th and University with Ida Mary Robert, 051. Unknown occupant, authorized.
1: 11 Adam, has traffic 34th and Union.

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0: PDA, 9.3 mile marker, I-235 westbound. Meeting with Samantha. It's going to be a silver Chevy Malibu versus a gray Caddy sedan. No injuries.

0: 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I'm 10-2, thank you. Copy, 101 out of...
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0: 9-1-4 Adam.
1: Go.
0: Both cars, I'm going to have you assist medics on convulsions with CPR in progress. 1321 Washington, 1321 Washington. We're still getting further information and walking them through steps.
1: Copy.
0: Eastside cars, medics are making the 3300 block of East 15th on a public assist. To advise, time 57 minutes.
2: 6 Adam, permission from 501 to give a verbal warning. I'm right down the street from those convulsions.
0: Copy, 501.
1: Go ahead.
0: 6 Adam is requesting verbal permission, or correction, permission to give a verbal warning to assist in the convulsion.
1: Yeah, that's fine.
0: Copy. 6 Adam, I'll show you now.
2: Copy.

0: kill them.
1: We have a male with accidental breathing. Starting CPR.
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0: You check with the medics that responded here and see where they're taking that girl.
1: Looks like medics haven't taken them to Lutheran.
0: Okay, thank you.
1: No problem.

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0: Hey, Sabrina called back from that property retrieval earlier. Can I start you that way? Same address?
1: Yeah, it's fine.
0: All right, and 46, Adam.
2: I'm direct.
0: Thank you.

0: 127 Adam. DP.
1: 27 Adam.
0: I spoke with the caller, and naturally did not look at the suspect. POA 10-8.
1: Copy.

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0: Both cars make this official activity at the Bethel meeting with Richard. Going to be waiting out back. Said some people have been asking to do some weird stuff.
1: Copy.
2: Copy.

0: Adam. 6 Adam. I'm in the back of the vessel and I can't find Richard. Can you give him a call back, please?
1: We'll do.

0: Jenna.
1: Hey, we just had public safety fly down for lights and sirens. Is something happening on Broad Lawns?
0: Not that we've been made aware of. We can give Broad Lawn Security a call.
1: Copy.

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1: Copy.

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0: 10th and Union with a black Cadillac sedan with no plates, all good.
1: 12 Adam, traffic, 10th and Union.

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0: Thank you. You're suspicious. I'm going to get advice.
1: I'm sorry, 10-9.
0: I think it's suspicious, it might be advised.
1: Copy, thank you.

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1: Good.
0: You're the closest car, but I'm going to start you another 127 on them.
2: We're direct on the trail.
0: All right, 24 Adam, you should be pulling up to 914 East Duke with KFC. It's an 11-year-old male juvie with assaulted and bleeding from the face. Suspect's going to be a gray car, possibly named Jeremiah, black male, no longer on scene.
2: Copy.
0: And we've got a known direction of travel for the vehicle.
1: Sorry for Adam, my GPS is off. I'll head there, but I'm coming from like 2,500 block of Hubble.
0: Yeah, it's way off. It's got you just east of East 14th and Euclid. Thank you.

any officer trying to have contact with Jarvis Davis? 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

0: 147 out.
1: Go ahead.
0: We'll take his case number.
1: 27 Adam, case number is 16721, 16721.
0: Copy, thank you.
1: No problem.
2: Twelve Adam,
1: where are you at?
2: MLK and Adam, so the Queen Union X-ray 906, 2 Axman, 12 Adam.
1: 12 Adam has traffic, MLK and Adams.

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1: 21, Adam.
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1: 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Copy, going 3.

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1: 133 Adam, where are you at?
0: Southwest Pike Inn Park with Lincoln Henry Roberts, 053, one occupant alibi.
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1: What?
0: And 144 Adam.
1: Go ahead.
0: Both units make the Blazing Saddle, 416 East 5th on a dispute with a weapon. We need one staff member, Amber. There's a Jada here, a Hispanic male, 5'9", curly hair with a mustache and glasses, who flashed a gun outside the bar.
1: Got it. Yeah.
0: 504, you direct.

0: Fucking, it's like the Blazing Saddle, 416 East 5th on a dispute with a weapon. We want staff member Amber. There's a Jada here, a Hispanic male, 5'9", curly hair with a mustache and glasses, who flashed a gun outside the bar.
1: Got it. Yowie.
0: 504, you direct.

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1: 101 Adam.
0: Put me on the dispute at 24th and Carpenter.
1: Do you want another?
0: Nah, I should be fine.
1: Copy.

0: Are you on East 33rd Court?
1: Yeah, I'm out here talking with him right now.
0: Do you want another?
1: Sounds like the main problem has left, so it should be good for now.
0: Copy.
2: It's out in traffic.
0: Go ahead.
2: Euclid and the River Bridge with Iowa Plate Mary Paul 3419. Multiple accidents. Looks like four or five all of us.
0: Copy, Euclid River Bridge.
1: 484.
0: 484.
1: OVI room is clear. I'll be in Rapid County for now.
0: Copy.

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1: Negative.
0: Copy, we're not seeing anyone leaning out on the middle of the road. I'll be detailed.
1: Copy.

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0: 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Half left in an Uber before we got here, so we're all UTL targets.
1: Copy. 30 Adam.
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1: Okay.

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0: 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I'll be 10 minutes.

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0: And 12 Adam.
1: Good.
0: Plus units 48, 45 Mile Hay, room 212. Assisting medics here, 42-year-old female. Wants transported, but it sounds more of a 96 issue.
1: Got it. 21 Adam, I'll take 6 Adam spot on that.
0: Copy, 6 Adam, you're in.
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1: Go ahead.
0: Trip number, please.
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0: Copy, thank you so much. And you can clear us of ice tonight.
1: Copy, I'm going to put you guys on the mental health vessel.

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1: Copy, give me a few minutes, I'll serve him that way.
0: Okay.

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1: 3700 3rd Street.
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0: 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Our starting miles are 18.4. 22 Adam has a mom. They're following.
1: Copy.
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1: Good.
0: Okay, and that's 3700 Hubble at Quick Trip. 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
1: Go ahead.
0: Yeah, 3720 Clarkson Ave with a Queen Charles Lincoln 522. Looks like one of those.
1: Copy, 3720.

0: Kearney, said car that can assist 22 item on an unknown problem at U-Haul 2535 Hubble with 5.
1: Five out of my can assist.
0: And 22 AM.
2: Go ahead.
0: 2500 block of Hubble, white female yelling for help. She has a tube top and she's with another white female. They're on foot headed towards Quick Trip.
2: Copy.
1: Yeah,

0: Oh, you want us?
1: Go ahead.
0: Okay, Trevor.
1: One 6 7 2 2.
0: Copy, thanks.

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0: Show me assistant on this. I'll put the trip for the central car.
1: 45, Adam, you're in.
2: Copy that. Thank you.

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1: Go ahead.
0: ISIS is on this trip and then can I have a dispatcher on through, please?
1: Yeah, channel 3.

0: 22.
1: And 24, Adam. Both units 1501 East Grand on a dispute, meeting with staff. Check the area for blackmail with a winter coat and shorts carrying a suitcase as making threats to customers outside store. Last thing headed toward La Tapatia.
0: Sorry for I'm all dressed.

0: 130, Adam.
1: 130, Adam.
0: And 135, Adam.
2: Go ahead.
0: Both cars make 6700 Southwest length, 6700 Southwest length on a fight. Kremler caller said there's a couple of light-skinned black females intoxicated and fighting, no weapons.
2: Yeah.

0: 24 out on duty.
1: Go ahead.
0: I spoke with staff on ETL on the suspect, 10-8.
1: Copy.

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0: Want to play one of them?
1: Go ahead.
0: Have you been on a golf or an accident at, like, Hubble and Des Moines Street?
1: Negative.
0: Okay. I mean, I was a PDA for right now. Hubble and Des Moines, all advice.
1: Copy.

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1: Go ahead.
0: Take a case number, and then crow for a Silverado, heavy front end damage. And then if you want to let Pan American know, this wheel is still standing, but it's cracked, and there's a wire down.
1: One six seven two four.

0: 22, Adam.
1: What, Adam?
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1: I have not.
0: I'll have to bounce you back for a priority. 24, Adam. Well, units 3848 East 14, apartment 22, there's a black female, light skin, with a bun, blue dress, and pink Crocs, yelling and screaming, pounding on the door here and carrying a hammer. They want to be crime alert.
1: Alright, Jerome, copy.

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0: 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She checks okay. She's waiting for a ride.
1: Copy. 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
0: Copy.

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1: Not sure if this is any 96 issues, but just got flagged down at 6 in Euclid that a juvenile pulled a gun out on a guy over here, so we'll be in the area if you just want to send us another.
0: 24 on him.
1: Okay.

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1: 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We got you guys to change.
0: You're where?
1: 6 and clean.
0: Copy 6 and Clinton.
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0: Copy 3624 6th Avenue. 35 Adam.
1: Go ahead.
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1: Negative.
0: Could you please assign a case number to 110, please?
1: 16725.
0: Thank you, ma'am.

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0: 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Troopers got flagged down by a civilian who was saying there's somebody in the middle of the road at East 14th and University trying to direct traffic of some kind. Not sure what's going on.

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0: Have you checked East 14th and University for someone trying to direct traffic?
1: Copy.
0: Go ahead.
1: I'm going to be assisted on this thing at 6, but I'll go to East 14th and Uni.
0: Already, Adam. You're in.
1: Got it.
0: And 24, Adam, we checked the cameras, and we're not seeing anything, but State Patrol also called this in.
1: I'll check it out.

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0: 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It's your time.
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0: 122 Adam DP. Submitted a recovery to the folder. 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
1: 24 Adam, correction, 22 Adam, Penna, recover, runaway in the folder.
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1: Heavy.
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1: Is that 110, Adam?
0: Yes, I apologize. 110, we'll be en route to Polk County for fingerprinting.
1: Copy.
0: Our starting will be 5.

0: 243, Adam.
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0: 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Oh, 246, Adam, you're at 2-man, is that correct?
1: Yeah, we'll take care of it. We'll see it.
0: Okay, copy. 43, I mean, disregard.
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0: 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My computer is being slow. Can you send me on my radio?
1: Yeah, I don't show you logged in at all.

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1: Yeah, just have me on my radio until I figure this out.
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0: 221 Adam. 221 Adam. 700 East University at Iowa Lutheran Hospital. Me with security. He'll be out by a Kia license. Frank, Queen Frank. 027 in the south lot on a vandalism report.
1: Copy. Already in up.
0: 628.

0: Wonderful, Adam.
1: One 12, Adam.
0: Clear from county. Can you show me en route to the station for property?
1: Coming

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0: Case number for criminal mischief.
1: One six seven two six.
0: Copy. Thank you.
1: You're welcome. 634.

0: Dispatch, side end.
1: Alright, Joe.
0: I have a trip for you. I don't see you logged in yet.
1: Alright.
0: 700 East University, 700 East University in the South parking lot. Reference of vandalism, case 16726, 16726. Need to pick up some evidence there. And I don't see you logged in yet, but when you're logged in, I'll put you on it.
1: Copy. That's going to be going today, so I'll let you know when they get logged in.
0: Copy. Thank you, 636. 636-

0: 46 Island. 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There's somebody inside the building that does not appear to be an employee. We're trying to get him to open the door, but can you have one more unit? You can slide this way.
1: 247 Adam.
0: Copy. Where are they at?
1: 1918 Southeast 14th. They're on a silent alarm, possibly a burglar in progress.
0: Copy now.
1: That'll be at Brew.

0: 467. 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
1: Are you going to be en route to JCR?
0: Yeah, I was starting in V10.
1: Copy.

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1: Go ahead.
0: Was there just the one call out here, or was there any other calls last night?
1: There was one at 2300 hours last night on the alarm, and it was the equipment.
0: Copy. Do you have an exact time?
1: Stand by. $22.59 was trip time.
0: Copy, thank you.
1: 7:10. East Side Cars Fire Department's route to 3717 6th Avenue. 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
1: Thanks.
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1: Go ahead.
0: Both guards, 926 Oak Ridge, 926 Oak Ridge, building 206, permit 44. So welfare check on Lingala Victor, 18-year-old black female. This is going to be a subject that's going to meet you there named Kamari. They're concerned that Lingala had too much drink last night, apparently passed out, and they're concerned for her welfare.
1: Adam, I can advise.
0: Okay, 44, I'm your back end.
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0: 727.

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0: Someone's supposed to be meeting me here.
1: So that a daughter named Kamari is here, and she was going to meet with the police.
0: Okay, I'll look around for her.
1: Copy. Westside cars, poor reckless driver at Lower Beaver and Douglas, a black Genesis all over the roadway, almost hit the curb, last thing going southbound.

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0: I guess she's over at Mercy in the East Tower. I'll head over there to talk to her.
1: Copy.

0: Dispatch Animal Control. I have a bite trip that just came in.
1: I think we're all going to be getting logged in here shortly.
0: Copy, thank you. Southside Cottage Fire Department's route to 2442 Hart Avenue at Chest Pain, no advice. 746.

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1: I don't have anything at this time.
0: Copy, thank you.

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1: Who's right by that?
0: 2650 University. Disregard.

0: You turn at him. .203 at him.
1: Do it.
0: Both cars, 2650 University. 2650 University on a suspicious meet with Cassie. He said she noticed a white male wearing red shorts that was carrying a red backpack that was full of tools, holding an armful of copper pipes and tubes, last seen heading eastbound from here. She pulled into the parking lot, and she turned to see where he went, and she no longer could see him. She does have a photo of him.

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0: 3726 Hubble, 3726 Hubble, the Hilltop Apartments, meet with Jacqueline on a half of a domestic. Sitch will be waiting out front.
1: Copy.
0: 805.

0: Q10 Adam. 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Would you be able to call her back? Meet with me, and then additionally, I was UTL on that suspicious guy, so you can cancel my partner. Just got to meet with the caller.
1: All right, 203 Adam, you're back in. We'll give Cassie a call.
2: How are you?
1: 813.

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1: Thank you much.
0: Copy.
2: Two twenty-six Adam. You mind giving her a call back? Nobody's outside.
0: Stand by.

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0: Your case is 16729, 16729.
1: Copy, thank you.
0: You're welcome, 815. Okay. 226 Adam, she's going to come out and meet with you.
2: Copy, thank you.
0: 816.

0: 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But I'm going to send an illegal partner to you.
1: Copy.

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0: Can you get a case number?
1: One six seven three zero.
0: That's the background. You said 16730.
1: Yes, sir. That's correct.
0: Okay. Thank you.
1: You're welcome. 819. Two o two, Adam.

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1: 500.
0: Yeah, 44 Adam, call the wash office.
1: 244 Adam.
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4: Go ahead.
3: Book charge 1761 Hickman Road, 1761 Hickman Road, the Broadlands Medical Clinic. So Kremler calls saying there's a, it's on the second floor, there's a black male wearing a black t-shirt and red shorts. He's making threats, saying he's going to shoot everyone in the building, saying he's not playing around, he's from Chicago. No weapons, though, have been seen. The caller said they tried to get a hold of security, but were unable to do so. Have a phone number for her, but she doesn't want to meet.
4: Copy. Yeah.
3: 501, redirect on that.
2: Copy, thank you.

0: 224, Adam. Adam, 1501 East Court, 1501 East Court. I guess this is a Kremlin call saying there's a vehicle in the middle of the alley blocking the driveway. It's a silver sedan or something similar to that.
1: Got it.
0: 823.

0: 202 Adam.
1: 202 Adam.
0: There's an individual matching that description walking westbound along Hickman on the north side. Does anybody want to meet on this?
1: No, the caller was crime alert. 203 Adam.
2: 3 Adam.
1: Yeah, he has somebody walking on the westbound on the north side of the street, possibly going to be the person.
2: Yeah, I mean.

0: 2-10 IMDb.
1: 2-10, Adam.
0: It'd be in a vital.
1: 8:26.
2: Two oh two, Adam. Spoke with the male in question. He's completely chill at this point. So unless we've got something else to go on, go ahead and show us advice with you tonight.
1: All right, 203, Adam, you're back in.
3: Gabby.
1: 501, redirect.

0: 225, Adam.
1: Adam, 3274
0: East University at Get and Go, 3274 East University. Meet with Pamela. She's from the corporate office. She wants to check on the welfare of the employee that's working there. The doors are locked, and the employee's car is parked there, but she's not answering the door. Apparently, she called earlier saying she wasn't feeling well.
1: Copy.
0: Eight 32.

0: 221, Adam. Sent by Missouri Car East, I can assist on a silent alarm, 2217 East University at Ace Smoke and Vape.
1: 326, Adam, East Plymouth Case, right?
0: Copy. 221, Adam, and 226, Adam. 2217 East University is going to be Ace Smoke and Vape. A silent alarm drop is from the front door, no key holder.
2: Yeah.
0: Adam.
1: The owner moved the car I'm in.
0: Copy, 837.

0: 221 MDP.
1: 221, Adam.
0: Yeah, employee here. Fucking
1: 841.

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1: 225, Adam.
0: Was there any medic calls on this address, or did medics transport anybody to this address this morning?
1: Yeah, let me take a look. Stand by. 234.

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2: 35, Adam, go ahead.
1: 234 and 235, Adam. 328 East McKinley Avenue, 328 East McKinley Avenue is a perimeter calling a suspicious person in white milk, red hair. He's wearing a black t-shirt and jeans. The caller seems to think he's trying to steal a bicycle in the area. No weapons were seen. This person was last seen walking westbound.
2: Copy.
1: .225, Adam. We don't see any trips there on a medical.
3: Copy. Thank you.
1: 844.

0: 232 Adam.
1: 233 Adam. 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
0: 232 Adam. We can take that trip for those two cars. Kind of the suspicious.
1: Okay. 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I didn't realize he was a two-man, but I'll put him on it instead.
2: Copy, Nick.
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0: .243 on 712 Southeast 6, 712 Southeast 6. That's the Eagle View Loft Room, or apartment 703 on a harassment report. Actually, this caller is going to be waiting downstairs to let you in. They're being harassed by some neighbors, but apparently they're not around now.
1: Copy.
0: 849. .225, Adam.
2: Brianna's not here. We're guessing she had somebody pick her up and give her a ride to the doctor. So we'll be in service.
0: 849. 497. 403 East Seneca, 903 East Seneca. There's a gray Nissan sedan parked in front of the fire hydrant. It's been there for a few days. And also, this caller said that at East 9th and Hoffman, there's a smaller gray sedan that's been left for months.
3: Copy. I might have, like, 30 minutes we're going to take. Put the mobile units out fast.
0: Okay, yeah, that'll be fine. I don't think there's any rush on it.
3: Copy, thank you.
0: 850.

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1: 243, Adam.
0: Do you ever call on that? See anybody out here?

0: 234. Good. 235, Adam. 234, 235, Adam. Number 2, East Porter Avenue. Number 2, East Porter Avenue. A suicide threat. You're going to be meeting with Hannah. She's out with a male by the name of Jeffrey. He's a 41-year-old male. He's feeling suicidal, so he wants to jump in the river. The caller is a home health care nurse. So I'll start mobile crisis, too. MC5.
1: MC5 direct.
0: 907. West Side Cars, Fire Department's en route to Sherman Boulevard and Madison Avenue. Sherman Boulevard and Madison Avenue on a fall. They'll advise. 907.

0: AR9. 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
1: See, one of us will take a look at it.

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1: Two ten Adam.
0: 210 Adam. Both cars. 1204th Street. 1204th Street. That's Walden Point. Mute the staff. They're having a dispute with a black female. She's wearing a black sweater and short shorts. No weapons seen. They said they also had a male that was with her, but he apparently took off on foot. He was a black male wearing a gray shirt and blue shirt.

0: 201 at him.
1: 201 at him. 4475 Merle Hay. 4475 Merle Hay. That's Kia of Des Moines. You, Jason, with the staff there on a fraud report.
0: Copy.

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0: M28.
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0: I have a message for you. Did you want to call in? I'll send it to you.
1: Yeah, you can send it to me. Thank you.
0: Copy.

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1: All right.
0: 924.

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1: Two turn at him.
0: Disregard my partner, I'm going to be able to advise on this.
1: Are you mind me? Disregard your partner?
0: Yes, please. And I'm a trip to advise on it.
1: Okay, 203 Adam, you're back in.
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1: 926.

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0: 497.
1: 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Can you give me the details on that trip again?
0: Yeah, it was 903 East Seneca. There's a gray Nissan sedan in front of a fire hydrant. And then at East Denton Hoffman, there's a small gray sedan that's been there for several months.
1: Copy, thank you.
0: 933.

0: Two old one, Adam.
1: 201, Adam.
0: Case number.
1: One six seven three one.
0: Thanks.
1: You're welcome. 936. 936-

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0: 433 East Phillip, 433 East Phillip, apartment 304, meet with Derek on a theft report.
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0: 225, Adam. I'm going to send a wanted check to you. If you would read it, please. There's a different address to go to first to talk to the caller.
1: Okay.
0: 945.

Southside Cars Fire Department's routes at 2323 East Porter, 2323 East Porter at Kerman Estates, permit 35 on chest pain. They'll advise 940.

0: 是可以。Can you show me how that 200 Euclid on the follow-up loan of the assisting city works? They're going to go through this abandoned building here and shut off the water. We cleared it the other day, but I just want to let you guys know that I'm going to out here in case we encounter somebody.
1: 200 Euclid? Okay. You want me to put that as a homeless encounter?
0: Yeah, just show me out here in a follow-up.
1: Okay.

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1: AR9.
0: Can I get a case number, please?
1: One six seven three three, one six seven three three.

0: U-46 at him.
1: Good.
0: 246 Adam, 1101 Crocker, 1101 Crocker at Royal View Manor, apartment 724, is a welfare check on Joseph Jones, 43-year-old male, has mental health issues, currently has been sending messages to the caller, who is a sister, and she's concerned for his welfare and his mental state. Have mobile crisis tied up right now.
1: Sure. 235 Adam. Advised, I'll be in service, and I can take that mental advice.

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1: Okay. 226,
0: Adam.
1: Good.
0: 221, Adam. 226, Adam. 3940 East 29th. 3940 East 29th to get and go. Meet with the employee there. Aaron prompts the homeless male that's in front of the store, yelling at people, refusing to leave.
1: Gabby.
0: 959.

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2: How?
0: Both cars, 2825 Grand Avenue, 2825 Grand Avenue, apartment 403 on a domestic fight. The caller was a female since she was assaulted by a male there, but she wouldn't answer many questions for us. We could hear a male half, or a male in the background.
1: Copy.
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3: This building is secured and the old code doesn't work anymore. Can you give the caller a call back and see if he'll come down?
0: Copy, standby.
3: And disregard some, let me in. Thank you.

0: 497 DP.
1: 497.
0: One vehicle, red tags, and one vehicle, without a citation. I'm 10-8, ready for whatever you get next.
1: Okay, stand by. I have another one here. Four hundred block of 38th place. Apparently the city has a construction project there and they need to have some vehicles moved.
0: Copy, thank you.
1: 10-04.

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0: Both cars, 500 Grand Avenue, 500 Grand Avenue, Mew security out front. They're having problems with some homeless people that are in the alley on the Grand Avenue side of the building.
2: Copy.
1: Copy. Foot patrol down there?
0: I'll check and see. 4901.
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0: Consuming assisted and in service.

0: So you said prison grant?
1: Yeah, that's correct. 500 Grand Avenue. They were going to be waiting out front. Security was.
2: Okay.
1: 10-11.

224, Adam. Let me make JP Logistics, 3811 Dixon, 3811 Dixon on a vandalism report. Meet with Quentin in the office. They had some copper lines damaged on semi-trailers.

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0: Copy, 2917 6th, number 6.

0: to 46 Adam DP.
1: 46 Adam.
0: Gonna check okay. He says he's fine, doesn't want to help. We'll be 10-8.
1: 10-18.
0: T-26 Adam DP.
1: 26 Adam.
0: We're not finding the guy. We're coming to detail. I did add him to the trip, though, if you want to take a look at it. We'll be back in.

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0: 21, Adam. D26, Adam. Both cars make last stop, Beverage Shop, 2839 East University. 2839 East University on a person down. Caller is the manager. They said they have a subject that's passed out in the grass near the garbage area. They didn't want to go check on him.
1: Okay. 210 Adam.
0: 210 Adam.
1: The woman's requesting an ambulance for her toe. She's alert, conscious, breathing, and walking around just so the medics know. She'll be outside with us.
0: Copy.
2: 25 Adam.
0: 25 Adam.
2: We're UTL at the McDonald's on this guy. We can take that person down for 21 Adam and 24 Adam.
0: Copy. 26 Adam, 21 Adam. You guys are in.
3: Yep, thank you. Travis, thank you.

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1: Alright.
0: 1520 High Street. 1520 High Street at Polk County Medical Society. On a commercial alarm called in through ATEC, drop is interior hall motion. No keys.
1: Yeah,

0: 497BP. Advised, I'm 10-8, ready for wherever you've got next.
1: Heavy start for 818 Buchanan. 818 Buchanan on an abandoned vehicle. Crime alert caller said there was a gray Nissan and blue Saturn that have both been here over a week.
0: Copy, thank you.
1: Westside Cars, medic responding 4610 Douglas, 1026.

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1: 226, Adam.
0: Go ahead.
1: If 225, Adam, hasn't made the first down yet, I'm pretty much on top of it. I can take it, I advise.
0: 25, Adam.
2: Okay, we're just a couple blocks off, so if he wants to advise, that's fine.
0: 25, Adam, I'll show you him.
3: Copy.

0: Tier 5.
1: Tier 5.
0: I'd be assistant officer, 1950th. Number 4 on a welfare check. I'd be checking on a Linda Shelley, 81-year-old, a female. Callers with Capital One Credit Services. She was trying to get a new card, and their timeline didn't work. She freaked out and told them she was just going to kill herself. They do have someone else on the phone with her now trying to calm her down.
1: Happy.
0: 201, Adam.
2: 201, Adam.
0: I can have Care 5 take this. You can be back in.
2: Okay. Thank you.

0: 225, Adam.
1: 210, Adam.
0: 225, Adam. Have you checked the 3100 block of East 15th? 3100 block of East 15th on suspicious activity. Criminal caller, so there's a gray house with white trim that's abandoned. Said some homeless people broke in here last night. They're not sure if they're still in there. I'd like you to check it out.
2: Sorry.
0: 210, Adam.
1: Take the case number, please.

0: 10 Adam, your case, 16,735, 16735.
1: Thanks. And there was no patrol camera available today that I could find. Did you send CSI for photos of an injury?
0: 94 Adam.
2: Good.
0: I need you at 28-25 Grand. Officers are out with the domestic. They need photos for an injury. Case 16735. 16735.
2: Interesting.

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0: Copy.
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2: Yep.
1: I'm going to have another one for you. I'll just put it on the board until you're through with the one on Grand. Downtown cars, medics are responding 1350 Des Moines, 1033.

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0: Fire went to the wrong building. They need to come down 10 more buildings.
1: So long. Copy.

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He said cars, FDs responding, 3847 Bedoin, 12 downtown cars, FDs responding, 1912 Grand, 1043.

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0: The house is all secure, but the walk-through door for the garage was open. We secured it as best as possible. We'll be in service.
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1: 24 Adam.
0: Can I get a second case number, please?
1: 24 Adam, second case, 16,738, 16738. What's that one for?

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1: Tier 5.
0: We are at the address. Was there an apartment number as well? We are at building 4.

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1: Copy, thank you.
2: 497 DP.
0: 487.
2: Both vehicles red tagged, and one was issued a citation as well. 10-8, ready for whatever we get next.
0: We'll have you check East 22nd in Washington. East 22nd in Washington, just north of here, there's a green-colored car. It's been parked for months.
2: Copy, thank you.

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0: Looks like there's only one building for these apartments on the west side of 50th there.
1: Copy.
0: Southside cars, medics are responding, 1100 Cummins Road, 1047.
2: Adam.
0: 208, Adam.
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0: 225, Adam.
1: Thirty-five oh nine Amherst
0: on a welfare check. Be checking here for a Janila Stokes, 3-year-old black female. RP is grandma in Illinois. She was granted custody and guardianship through the courts. Her and mom have been bouncing between P Hill and Des Moines. P Hill's checked their last known address and said they moved out in June.
1: Copy.
0: 25, Adam. If they're not located here, we've got another address for another grandma on 6th Avenue to check as well.

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0: Advise, I'll be tight.
1: 1051.
2: Twenty-six
1: Adam.
2: 26 Adam. So far on the second floor, so I'll be back in the system.
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1: 201,
0: Adam. We have you make 1134 Cummins Parkway. 1134 Cummins Parkway. This will be an assist for Warren County. Trying to make contact with a Krista Ware. She's been illegally dumping items in their jurisdiction. They're needing to make contact. If contact is made, there's a number in your trip she needs to call.
1: Copy.

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0: Can you make the American 1920 Hackley on a theft report? Meet with the employee, Scott, in the office. Try to have PRU take this if they didn't answer the phone.

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2: Go ahead.
1: 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I'm 10-8 and ready for whatever you got next.
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1: 26, Adam.
0: I'll be back and advised. Can you please flag 3726, apartment 106, as 1096 issues? We'll be back in.
1: Copy. 497.
2: 497.
1: 497, have you make the Casa Villa Adult Motel, 3132 Southeast 14th. 3132 Southeast 14th, on illegal parker blocking the driveway. Caller is a staff, it's at a Chevy pickup, that's a blue in color. Queen Victor George 729 is blocking the driveway.
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0: 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Go ahead and take that as well.
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0: 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Completed the case. They've been declined to make file charges in service.
1: Copy. Downtown cars have a report of a reckless driver from the 7.9 I-235 eastbound to Black Chrysler Pacifica.

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0: 3826 53rd Street on a welfare check. Be checking at a Brianne Hampton. Reporting for you, a social worker. Her 15-year-old son is at a health facility. They've been trying to reach her for updates and required contact, but no response. They last had contact with her on June 26th.
1: Copy.

0: 3826 53rd Street. 3826 53rd Street on a welfare check. Be checking at a Breanne Hampton. 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Her 15-year-old son is at a health facility. They've been trying to reach her for updates and required contact, but no response. They last had contact with her on June 26th. Can't you, Adam, if she's located? There's a number in the trip she needs to call.
1: 201
0: 201, Adam.
1: I think I'm a lot closer than he is. If you don't mind, I'll just grab that.
0: Copy 2, Adam, you're in.
2: Copy, thanks. Care 5, VP.
0: Care 5.
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0: 497, 800 block of Hoffman, 800 block of Hoffman. In the westbound lanes of Hoffman, there's some illegally parked vehicles.
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0: Copy.

0: 221, Adam. Geez, what went in? 226, Adam. Both cars, 2941 Lion Street, 2941 Lion Street, on a cardiac arrest. This fire rescue, subject apparently fell there. They believe he's in cardiac arrest now. Also, it sounds like CPR is going to be in progress. 502, Charlie.
1: 502.
0: Yeah, did you get that trip to 2941 Lion? 68-year-old male, caller said he fell, and he's not breathing, he's unconscious. CPR in progress.
1: Copy.
0: 1120.

0: 202 Adam, sir. My 208 Adam.
1: Go ahead.
0: 202 Adam and 208 Adam, 1910 7th Street, 1910 7th Street. Me with the male, he speaks Spanish. Having a neighborhood dispute there with the neighbor that lives behind him.
2: Copy.
1: Have it.

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0: 246 on him.
1: Go ahead.
0: I think the QT 614 uni, 614 uni on a dispute. Called in by staff. Said there are two males that were causing issues refusing to leave. One's a black male wearing a gray t-shirt and shorts. The other one is possibly left as the call was being disconnected.
1: Okay.
0: Downtown cars, medics are responding 222 Fifth Avenue, 1125.

0: 226 Adam.
1: 26 Adam.
0: We get a hold of the enemy for us, please, and the medics are okay. One of them is accidentally hit the emergency button.
1: Copy.

0: 232, Adam. 226 East Leland. 226 East Leland on a China. Meet with Jody. Said they found a 3-year-old child wearing a blue t-shirt and green pants by themselves. They believe the child belongs at this address. They went to the house. The door was open. No one's home. With the child, looks like there are laundry pods all over the floor.
1: Copy.

0: 226 Adam.
1: 26 Adam.
0: I'll take the case number and let a 502 know it appears natural.
1: 502 Charlie.
2: Go ahead.
1: It appears natural.
2: Copy.
1: 26 Adam, your case is 16741-16741.
0: Copy, thank you.
1: You're welcome, 1128.
3: 225 Adam, decrease.
1: 25 Adam.
3: We're UTL at both addresses. We located an additional address and UTL there for now. I added some trip notes so that they can be a reference if she calls back.
1: Copy. Copy another.
3: Yeah, go ahead.
1: Care 5.
4: Care 5.
1: 25 Adam in Care 5, 3926 9th Street on a Priority 1 mental. You meet with Shirley. She stated her two daughters, Rachel and Sarah, are screaming at each other. Have an autistic 25-year-old female and an autistic 27-year-old female. They were slapping each other and screaming.
4: Copy.

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0: I made contact here. She checked okay. Is there a chance for lunch?
1: I'll show you out.

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1: MC5.
0: Transport complete, ending mileage is 66 and I'm 10-8.
1: 1132.

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1: AR-9.
0: Just to let you know, the caller called back. They did get this dog corralled into their vehicle. They're going to be waiting there at 1815 6th.
1: Copy.
2: You're 46 on him.
0: 46 on him.
2: Did staff call us in, or was it a customer?
0: Trip says it was called in by staff.
2: Copy.
0: 244 on him.
2: Okay.
0: 247 on him.
3: Go ahead.
0: Both cars, number 2 Southwest 9th. Number 2 Southwest 9th. Unit 323 on a welfare check. This is a voice over IP call transferred from Northern 911. Caller was hard to understand. He's talking about his daughter missing. Did a little further research. This is going to be Pappy.
2: Forty-seven, Adam. I'm close. I'll take it. Any advice?
0: Copy. 44, Adam. You're in.
2: Copy. 246, Adam.
0: 46, Adam.
2: Everything is fine at 6 in Unit QT. Do you want to call the number back, please, and see if they have the wrong store they provided?
0: Copy.

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1: What?
0: 2:34.
2: Thirty-four
0: and 30, Adam, make the KC's 2150 East Army Post. 2150 East Army Post on a domestic property retrieval. I'm going to meet with Anthony in a red minivan. He needs to go down the road to get items.
2: Thirty-four, copy.
3: $497 DP.
0: $497.
3: This check's okay. These cars are legally parked. School's not in session. I'm 10-8. Ready for whatever you got next?
0: I don't have any at this time.
3: Copy. Thank you.
2: 203, Adam.
0: 203, Adam.
2: Can you put me on a public assist at 3401 Ingersoll, please?
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1: 32, Adam.
0: We had some trip notes. We advised mom here, assisted by 34, and we can take that property, domestic property on JC's for them.
1: Copy 30, Adam, and 34, you're in.
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1: Copy, 3530 East Douglas.
2: Two 26 Adam. Can you ask 21 Adam before he takes off from here if he would go down and speak with McQuinn?
1: 221 Adam.
3: 221 Adam.
1: 26 Adam. Who does he need to speak with?
2: The family is engaging with Marcus LeQuinn.
1: 21 Adam.
4: I'm sorry, I had background. I couldn't make out who you wanted me to talk to.
1: Marcus LeQuinn.

0: I'm sorry, did you say Officer Quinn?
1: No, Marcus LaQuinn.
0: Got it. Yes, I can talk with him.

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0: We advise them to take whatever's next.
1: That'll be a start for this welfare check, 621 East Granger. 621 East Granger. You're checking on a Matt Peitzman, male in his, white male in his 40s. Been a no-call, no-show for the last 4 days. Nobody's been able to reach him or his wife, who's his emergency contact. They said it's very unlike him for the year and a half to 2 years that he's worked there.
0: Sorry.
1: Dispatch on a clear channel. Yeah, channel 3 and standby. Let me find somebody to go over there.

0: 21 on him. And you make Lutheran 700 East University. 700 East University on China. Parents are going to be in the ER. They brought in their 15-year-old son who was intoxicated. He took off running northbound on 10. His name is Dominic. He's a black male, 5'8", 190 pounds. Last seen wearing an army green shirt and dark pants. We'll get you in there as one becomes available.
1: Adam. 203, Adam. Change your plans. Dispatch has a warrant. Can I get the wagon to keep you under yourself, please?
0: 261. Mail to go, 3401 Ingersoll at the Casey's.
1: Got it. Twenty-four, Adam. Were you looking for another car to help 21 Adam out?
0: Yeah, if you're available.
1: Can you show me with an arrest assisted by IDEN, I can go.
0: Copy. It's going to be at Lutheran. Has a 15-year-old black male, 5'8", 190, named Dominic. Last seen wearing an army green shirt and dark pants. Parents brought him into the ER. He took off running northbound on 10. Parents are still in the ER.
2: T21 Adam.
0: 21 Adam.
2: 24 Adam wants to check the area. I'll make the scene.
0: 24 Adam, direct.
1: Direct.

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1: Go ahead.
0: Primary Healthcare, 1200 Uni on assault report. Meet with Matt. They said he's the west entrance, the homeless apartment. He was assaulted at his homeless camp.

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1: 497.
0: Can you put me out on mute, please?
1: Copy.
2: Care 5, DP.
1: Care 5.
2: Advising assistant, we are 10-8.
1: Copy.

0: Any sidecar that can break for residential alarm, 1704 East 13th.
1: 25 Adam,
0: do you need?
1: 25 Adam. We've just been here, the girls are separated. We can take that.
0: 1704 East 13th Street. When a residential alarm called in through Vivint, drop his side door. No keys.
1: Copy.

0: the caller's a neighbor, but it doesn't give his location. There's supposed to be a property manager that was on their way with a 20-minute ETA in a silver Dodge truck. That was about 11:53.
1: Copy. Do we have a name on that silver Dodge pickup person?
0: There's not one listed in here.
1: Copy. Thank you.
0: 5041, were you in there?
2: Yes, ma'am. Can I get a case number, please?
0: 5041, your case, 16744-16744.
2: Thank you.
0: You're welcome, 4047.

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0: Making calls out to Troop North. Show me back tonight.
1: Have you assist FD? This originally came in as a stall, you know, so it's on fire, 2600 block of forest. 2600 block of forest, supposed to be a black sedan in the roadway, was occupied by an older female. Drake security called back, have it on camera, and said it's on fire now, and noticed this lady's out of the car.

0: Okay, 25 Adam, repeat.
1: 25 Adam.
0: 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We'll be in service.
1: Copy another.
0: Yep, go ahead.
1: 2521 East 48th Street. 2521 East 48th Street on a domestic property retrieval. It's over the time. Be with Andrew. He'll be in a gray Ford Taurus. He's parked around East 47th in Wisconsin. Needs to get property from this address.
0: Copy.

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1: Two thirty-five,
0: Adam.
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0: Both cars 5401 Southeast 32nd Street. 5401 Southeast 32nd Street. On a residential alarm, it's called in through ADT. Drop a silent panic from panel zone E is an Edward 122. Key holder is not on scene. Requested dispatch.
1: Two 26, 7 DC.

0: on a residential alarm. It's called in through ADT. Drop a silent panic from panel zone E is an Edward 122. A key holder is not on scene. Request a dispatch.
1: Adam.
2: 26, Adam. Case made. And you got anybody for your accident yet?
0: I don't. It originally came in as a PDA. And now it's a PI. I have a pregnant female that's involved and wants to check out.
2: Copy, Mr. Ed, that way.
0: Copy, thank you.
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0: 3799 Village Run Drive. 3799 Village Run Drive, Unit 708. The meeting with a 71-year-old female here. She's a severe alcoholic, said she can't go to the hospital because she's intoxicated. I'd like to see if you'd be able to assist her in getting to the sobering center. She's not violent or aggressive.
1: Copy. Yep.

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0: 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We put in the address in the notes. If you have a West Side car, check that for us.
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0: Yo soy Barón.
1: ¿Qué Barón?
0: Can I get Croto for a Chevy Malibu with severe burn damage on the front end?
1: Is the private or impound?
0: It's going to be impound.
1: Copy.
2: 46,000 AP.
0: ETL, at this location, where would you like us to go next?
1: We'll have you start for the cozy rest on the dispute that's over the time, 2316 Southeast 14th. You're going to meet with Tyreek. He'll be in an orange Challenger. His stolen phone is pinging to the

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1: Two forty-three, Adam.
2: You have the caller call back. I'm not seeing him out here.
0: Copy.
3: Q21, Adam. He's coming for runaway.
0: 21 Adam, that case is 16,746, 16746.
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0: A wayside car that can break and assist medics on an overdose, 3119 Grand, number 5.
1: Adam.
2: You can clear me of an arrest. I can head that way.
0: Copy, thank you. 3119 Grand, number 5. Assist medics on an overdose of a 16-year-old female that took an overdose of prescription meds. She is not alert.

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0: There was a language barrier, but everybody here checks okay. I call it user error, if that's an option.
1: Copy, both cars. Copy another. Both cars make 4810 Southwest 9th. 4810 Southwest 9th at B&N Dry Cleaning. On a dispute, meet with Julie. So there was a white male with red hair wearing a t-shirt and jeans that's sleeping on one of the tables. I'd like him to move along.
0: No,

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0: Be advised on us. We'll be heading to that dispute on Kirkwood, which is down the street.
1: Copy, thank you.

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0: 202 Adam.
1: 202 Adam.
0: I actually already talked to them, but you can disregard Croto. They ended up getting a different company here to privately tow it, so.
1: Copy.

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0: Hey, my kid will return. If you have mom's phone number, could you give her a call? I'll come back to the hospital.

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0: 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Oh, disregard for a second.
1: 221 Adam.
2: 221 Adam.
1: That looks like it was the hospital's number that called.
2: Yeah, but you can go to a different channel. 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
0: Thank you.
1: You're welcome, Southside Cars. Medics are responding 1810 Watrous, 1239.
0: Yep.
1: Go ahead.
0: Advise, you guys move along. Go to units tonight.

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1: 501.
0: You can clear that theft at 100 University. I've checked the area for the suspect as well as a complaint detail on both ends.
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1: Good.
0: We're going to put their 800 number in the trip. They're wanting you to call them directly.
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0: 497. I'm back in service, ready for whatever you got for me.
1: Yes, start for 1648 37th. One in Legal Parker. It's going to be a black Subaru Crosstrek, Lincoln Boy Charles, 127.
0: Copy, thank you.
2: 246
1: Adam.
2: 46 Adam. Hey, the number is asking me if I'm over 50 because they have a special promotional offer.
1: Copy, we'll double check it.

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Can you check 3756 Indianapolis? 3756 Indianapolis on a wanted runaway. Be checking here for a Zayana and Granger. Black female, 5310, 44 of 11. It's possibly a boyfriend's house.

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0: Let me make the station on a China. You're going to meet with Mindy. She'll be in the lobby. She's walking on Walnut and came across a 15-year-old and a toddler that were walking and brought them here.
1: Okay.

Defag Cars Medics responding 3118 Wright Street, 1302. 247 on him. Two 47 on him.

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0: 210, Adam.
2: Good to have
0: you. Health cars, 2121 University. 2121 University at Metro by T-Mobile. On a dispute that's over the time, meet with Maddie Thomas, having a dispute with a male over a car. Who's the owner?

0: 232 Autumn. Fifty-six oh two Southwest Ninth at Christ the King Senior Living on a dispute. Your caller's gonna be waiting outside. They're having issues with people coming in and out of her apartment. She'll only tell me, tell the call taker that her name is the original Big Mama. She's talking about her kids and other people stealing from her.
1: Copy. Are her children still there?
0: Not sure.

0: 497 DP.
1: 497.
0: I'm going to say this check's okay. It's a job site that they're parked on.
1: I've got another one. You ready?
0: Copy, I'm ready.
1: 4027 54th Street on an abandoned black Dodge SUV. It's been there for 2 weeks. It's crime alert.
0: Copy. Thank you.
1: Hey, downtown car that can break for a missing juvenile, 1401 Center, the Oak Ridge Security Office.

0: 504, Charlie. So, you know, I've got a missing juvenile, Oak Ridge Security Office, a wagon in Citywide.
1: All right, start whatever we got when they get free. I'll have that one.

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I have a student that was missing from Edmonds Academy, Dara Muhammad, white female, 1-1 of 14. She's 5'4", 90 pounds, black hair. Looks like she's last seen wearing a t-shirt, shorts, and black socks. And also, mom's going to be with security.

0: 61 will have that way as well.
1: Copy.
2: 221 Adam, DP.
1: 21 Adam.
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1: Copy, I'm going to send you a phone message.
0: T-61.
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0: 247, Adam.
1: 47, Adam.
0: Can I get another car to assist me, not 33?
1: I don't have anybody citywide at this time. Anybody that can assist 247 Adam, not 33, 1200 University.
2: 224 Adam, you can show me assist that I can go.
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1: 21 Adam.
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0: 226 Adam DP.
1: 26 Adam.
0: Accident case made, several flight patients back in.
1: 21 Adam.
2: T-26
1: Adam. Both cars, 2507 E16th, 2507 E16th on the welfare check. Callers with Iowa Methodist outpatient physical therapy be checking on a Roy Cronin, 56-year-old male. They got a call from him, and he sounded a bit off. He mentioned he felt goofy or concerned and want him checked on, see if he's okay.
0: 504.
1: 504.
0: Send those cars to the Oak Ridge until we get this figured out for this missing juvenile.
1: Copy. 21 Adam and 26 Adam will be assisted at Oak Ridge.
0: Copy. Yeah.

0: Of course, I think we'll get this figured out for this missing juvenile.
1: Copy, 21 Adam and 26 Adam. We'll have you assist at Oak Ridge.
2: Copy. Yeah.

0: 226 Adam. Reading through this, did she show up at all to the Edmonds school at all today?
1: I'm being told it sounds like the bus went to pick her up and she was never there.
0: Copy.
2: Two forty-six, Adam. Case number China.
1: 46 Adam, your case 16,750-16750.
2: Copy, thank you.
1: You're welcome, 1317.

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0: Show me out, just checking the address here on 45th, and then I'll run down and assist at Oak Ridge.
1: Copy.
0: Tier 5.
1: Tier 5.
2: Transporting one female to 1914 Carpenter to the Sobering Center. Starting miles are 74.
1: Copy. 501, you're checking which trip?
0: I think it's 2420 45th. I think it was a residential alarm. All lies out here. I think 261 is going to take it, but I'll cover this.
1: Okay, 261.
3: 61.
1: 501 is going to take your alarm.
3: Thank you.
1: I'll have you slide down to Oak Ridge for now.
3: Sounds good. We're almost there.

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1: 704.
2: So.
0: I'm going to meet him at their security officer over at the Edmund School.
1: I can give him a call back. We were under the impression that they were at the security office.

0: 46, Adam.
1: Is there any unit that can assist us?
0: Adam, can you repeat? Sorry, I was on the phone.
1: Is there any unit that can assist us, not 33?
0: Anybody that can break and assist 46, Adam, not 33, 822 East Kirkwood.

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1: 503 Angle.
0: Copy, thank you.
1: I have a one, this check secure, calls equipment. 504, need me somewhere.

0: 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They're in the security office.
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0: Can I get a case number for outside agency assist? 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

0: What's he got? 46 on Pioneer.
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0: Check with him.
1: 46, Adam. What's your location?
2: We're just around the corner here. Looks like I just heard it coming.
1: 503.
0: I'm with him now.
1: AR-9. AR-9. Can you call dispatch for Kennedy, please?
3: Will do.
1: 5041. K16752-16752. You're welcome, 1331.
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1: 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He sounded a bit off. They're concerned for his welfare.
4: Sorry.
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2: Check and see if we have a carrier unit. Can you take that for 25 Adam?
1: They're busy on another trip.
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1: 47, Adam.
0: Third wash wagon comes in. I'll have one for him to go in a BMAC lot across the street from Quick Trip.
1: Copy.
2: Okay, 26, Adam.
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0: I'm in partner on UTL and the bad guy here.
1: 210, Adam.
2: Yeah, I'm the same, so you can just put us down as a advisable. And we'll both be in.

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0: 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Oh, cars, 4909 University. 4909 University at Glendale Cemetery on a mental problem. Going to meet with Lonnie in a blue sedan, so she's very depressed and wants to talk to somebody about it. MC5, copy.
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0: Copy. Any inside car that can break? This is 226 Adam on the suicide threat, 1425 Pennsylvania.
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0: 24 Adam, 26 Adam, 1425 Pennsylvania. 1425 Pennsylvania on the suicide threats. You checking on a Kenise Davis, white female in her 30s. She called her daughter, told her she was really tired to tell everyone bye. She does have a history of mental health problems and suicide threats. She does own a firearm.
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0: Yeah, it sounds like there may be three kids that are 15, 9, and 8 that are

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1: 23 Adam.
0: Can you guys show me and serve some lunch, and then I'll need to be in off the court, please.
1: Copy.

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0: Case number, missing slash Jenna.
1: 21, Adam, that case will be 16,754-16754.
0: 16754, copy, thank you.
1: You're welcome, 1342.

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1: 25, Adam.
0: Roy checks okay, he just has low blood sugar. They've got that remedied and we'll be in service. What's next?
1: I'm going to start for the dispute over the time, 727 Southeast 14th. 727 Southeast 14th at the stop and go. Meet with Angela, having issues with the staff and thinks they gave her back a fake $100 bill.
0: Copy.

0: No, 8 out of them.
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0: 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I can take it. I'm here with her, and you have MC coming, correct?
1: I do. 210 out of them.

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1: Go
0: 1200 4th Street. 1200 4th Street at Walden Point on a house dispute. Meet with the staff. Problem house not on scene.
1: Copy.
2: Can we advise on this one? Can you show us out of service report, please?
0: Copy.

0: any size car that can brake and assist medics 4940 East 14th on a possible DOA CPR.
1: Two twenty-six, Adam. 224, Adam said he's good here. I can break.
0: Copy, thank you. 4940 East 14th, room 208. The assisting medics have a 40-year-old, a male that's down. Unknown if they've started CPR.
1: Copy.

0: 26 at him. Sounds like this is going to be more of a DOA. They are not doing CPR.
1: Yeah, I feel full my response.

0: to 47 Adam.
1: 47 Adam.
0: I'm going to bring this guy to the station and meet the wagon whenever they log in.
1: Copy. We have some sort of training.

0: any Westside car or any car citywide, then can break into Systematics on an unknown problem. ML King and Bennett.
1: 210 Adam, I have not made my trip yet.
0: Copy, I'll bounce you off that and show you out there. You got a female in her 40s. She was shaking, bleeding from the back of her head, had blood coming out of her mouth. She's here with her 11-year-old daughter.

0: Joy Adam.
1: Joy Adam.
0: MC says she's got this ball in hand now here. Do you want me to go back him up?
1: Yeah, if you would for now.

0: 210 at?
1: 210, Adam.
0: Was the fire department staging on that, or are they witch related?
1: No, they are not staging. It sounds like this is going to be on the northwest corner of Elking and Bennett.
0: Okay, thanks.

0: 43, Adam.
1: Can I get a case number, please?
0: 43, Adam, your case would be 16,755-16755.
1: Copy, thanks.
0: You're welcome,
2: 1401.
0: T10, Adam. T10, Adam.
2: Cancel my partner, I'm just needed for traffic control.
0: You say you needed him for traffic control?
2: No, he can disregard him. I'm only needed for traffic control. Just me is fine.
0: Copy. 8, Adam, you're in.
1: Copy. 24, Adam.
0: 24, Adam.
1: Crisis still.
0: They are both tied up.
1: Put me on the list, please.
0: Kevin.

0: take that out of me, baby.
1: 10 Adam.
2: I assist the medic and take the next trip.
1: I'll show you back out on the one on 4th.

0: 487.
1: Got some gas on 10-8 and ready for whatever you got.
0: 3830 Ingersoll. Similar to an abandoned silver Chevy Malibu. It's been tagged. Looks like the tag's been ripped off.
1: Copy, thank you.

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1: 26, Adam.
0: Can you give the original caller a call back and have them come up here so I can speak with them?
1: Copy. 361. You have a mail here in the station from 247, Adam.
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0: Roll 9 for GOA. Advise the caller. Is there a lunch available?
1: I'll show you out.
0: Thank you.
2: Thirty-five, Adam. Signal 4 South, please.
1: Copy.

0: 226, Adam.
1: Run.
0: We made contact. Her name's Lacey. She should be making contact with you.
1: Oh, thank you.

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1: 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Are there any others?
0: Not at this time. I'll show you en route.
1: Copy, thanks.

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0: Multiple car 706 East 7th, number 4 on a domestic. Meet with Juliana, 15, has a little sister named Melanie that's with her. That she's a victim of domestic abuse from her father and doesn't want to go with him as it's his week. Dad's Jonathan, Hispanic male wearing a green vest.
1: Copy.

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1: Copy. You can show me advice.
2: Two eight Adam.
3: Case number is going to be 16756-16756.
2: Three oh two.
1: Go ahead, sir.
2: And 310.
1: Go ahead.
2: Both cars, the assault just occurred. 6009 Daigle. 6009 Daigle. Nicholas Lynn, how many is their granddaughter? You're going to be a 16.

0: 616756. Three oh two.
1: Go ahead, sir.
0: And 310.
1: Go ahead.
0: Both cars, the assault just occurred. 6009 Daigle. 6009 Daigle. Meet with Lynn. Having issues with her granddaughter. Going to be a 16-year-old female. So they got an argument, and then granddaughter threw a bottle at her.
1: Copy. Copy.

0: 503, Charlie.
1: And my computer is locked up. Did 46, did they draw a case on this? And I'm not asking for it. I'm just asking if they did, what that case number might be.
0: Yeah, they did. Case number signed is going to be 16,750-16750.
1: Copy, thanks. Leave them out here for a bit. I'll be 10-8.
0: Copy that, sir. Dispatch animal control.
2: Yeah,
0: just advising of the injured on the board.

0: 226N.
1: Do you have a case number yet?
0: You do not. Would you like one?
1: Yes, please.
0: 226M, case number is going to be 16,757-16757.
1: Copy, 16757.
0: That's it.
2: Come on.

0: 816-758.
1: Copy, thank you.
0: You're welcome, sir.
2: 345. 345. You need a hold of the 1017 and have them let us in, please.
0: Copy that.

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1: Hi, Air 5.
0: Transport complete, 50 miles, 85 to the police force ranger service.
1: Copy that. I do have another one for you. It's going to be 1425 Pennsylvania Avenue. 1425 Pennsylvania Avenue assisting 224 Adam on a suicide threat.
0: Copy.
1: Thank you. Dispatch Animal Control.
2: Yeah.
1: Just advising of a sick on the board.
2: Yep.
1: 345.
0: Yes, sir.
1: We got no answer on callback.
0: UTL for now.
1: Copy that. While you guys are together, have you start for this suspicious person over the time? Going to be the Southwest 8th Viaduct, Kremler caller. So there's a white male, white shirt, that's yelling and jumping in front of cars.
0: Copy for both.
1: Thank you both. 325.
0: 325.
1: Sent you a theft report, 2931 East Aurora, 2931 East Aurora, meeting with Adam.
2: Off the way.
1: Thanks, sir.

0: 343 dispatch.
1: 343.
0: Your case number for this LV, please.
1: 343, case number is going to be 16,750.

0: 503, Charlie.
1: Go ahead, sir.
0: I sent you a message.
1: Got it.
0: Thanks, sir.

0: 343DP.
1: 343?
0: You cleared me case made on my friend trip, and then I have a Travis here in the police station for, I guess it's not public service. I'll take care of it.
1: Yeah, I feel sure you want to thank you.
2: I see like the carnival in the mall, or UTO. Signal 4, please.
1: Captain, is Russell young?
3: 310.
1: 310.
3: Well, yeah, took off. She's wearing pink shorts and a brown top. If you just have my partner check the area for her.
1: Copy, 302.
0: We're not checking the area.
1: Thanks, sir.
4: .187 DP.
1: 497.
4: Car red tag, drive 10-8. Ready for whatever we got next.
1: That's all I got so far. I'll show you in service. Thank you.
4: Copy. Thank you.
1: Five of three, Charles.
5: I think they want to talk to a third watch supervisor or first watch.
1: Okay, copy that. Put it back on board. Thanks, sir.

0: 327.
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1: Okay.

0: 336.
1: Thank you, that's not reported.
0: Sure, Your Honor, thank you.
2: Go ahead.
0: Censure dispute, 2628 Logan, 2628 Logan, we meet Lacey, 7 issues with a male wearing a green shirt, blue jeans, plastic baggie in his pocket. He attempted to steal her lawnmower and then took off westbound in the alley.
2: Copy.

0: 343.
1: 343?
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1: 343, trip number, give me Cheese and Tom, 260-105-745.
0: Thank you.
1: You're welcome, sir.
2: Can you show us in service recording? We'll take that trespassing with six.
1: Show you on it, thank you.

0: 5368.
1: Good.
0: Your trip canceled. I'll show you back in.
1: Perfect. Thanks.
2: Got any recent calls on this?
0: Negative, sir.
2: He's going to be GOA, and then I'll hold to the panel while I have the cameras today.
0: Yeah, yes, sir.

0: 201M.
1: 201M.
0: Case number.
1: 201M. Case number is going to be 16,759-16759.
0: Thank you.
1: You're welcome, sir.

0: 302.
1: Sir, I'm going to be UTL on this girl, or my partner's already aware. You can put me back in, show me assisted, and I'll take that found in the tent.
0: I believe that's just there for the bike truck. Unless you feel like calling a bike to the station, I can leave it on the board.
1: Oh, sir, I need job security, too. You can show me tonight.
0: Thanks, sir.

0: 3:30.
1: Can I snag a trip number from you, please?
2: Yeah, 3:30. Trip number is going to be T's and Tom. 260-105-792.
1: Copy. Thank you.
2: You're welcome, sir.

0: 345. You have the caller come out. I'm in the back. About 8 o'clock.
1: Yeah.

0: referring to.
1: Go ahead, sir.
0: I sent your trip, if you want to check it out. Good.
1: 501,
0: David. Good. Can you take a look at 302's trip, please?
1: Will do.
0: Thanks, sir.
2: 345, I'll take your case number, please.
0: 345, case number is going to be 16,760-16760.
2: Thank you, sir.
0: You're welcome.
2: 243, Adam DP.
0: 243, Adam.
2: Assisted by detectives, they're taking over. You can call it advised, and I'll set out the case. And do you have a lunch available, Central?
0: I do, I'll show you out.
2: Copy, thanks.

0: 51 David, copy. I'll get through to a call.
1: Thanks, sir.
2: 497.
1: 497.
2: Can you put me out at 3708 Ingersoll Avenue with a black 1996 Honda Civic and start me Croto, please?
1: You got it.
2: Thank you.

0: 503, David.
1: 503, David. I'm not logged in yet, but I think you have a message trip to 6500 Southwest Knights. I'm actually in the parking lot now. Do you have a unit number in reference to who I'd be talking to or anything?
2: Negative. I'm not seeing anything. Let me check trip history real quick.
0: Okay.
2: Officer David, that's a detail on any trip history.
1: Copy that. You mind giving me the number real quick?
2: You can go to Channel 4, I'll give it to you there.
1: Copy.
3: It tells that, you can show me advised, and I'll take those suspicious advised for now.
2: Show you honestly, thank you.

0: 232 Adam. We'll be clear from this. Do you have a lunch available south?
1: I do, sure, yeah.
0: Copy, thanks.
1: No problem, sir.
2: 325. Case number, please.
1: 325. Case number is going to be 16761-16761.
2: Copy, thank you.
1: You're welcome, sir.
3: Suspect GOA, we advise the caller for 10-8.

0: Central Garden, Mission Road, 222 Fifth Avenue, on Caesars, all about is 1443. What was that, car traffic?
1: 226, Adam.
0: 226, Adam, good, sir.
1: We let 502 know that it appears natural.
0: Kathy, how would you drive it?
2: How would you give a direct?

0: 497.
1: Can I get a case number, please?
0: Yeah, 497. Case number is going to be 16,762. 16762.
1: Copy. Thank you.
0: You're welcome, sir. 304, Adam. Go ahead. And 319.
2: Go ahead.
0: Both guards, person down, Forrest and Beaver. Forrest and Beaver. Chroma color passed by, so there's a Hispanic male, blue gray shirt, passed out on the sidewalk, just north of the intersection. It sounds like we got another call. Male's now requesting an ambulance.
2: Copy.
0: Copy.
3: Three ten. Can you build a message trip for MC based off my trip now, so I'll be back in advice.
0: Yeah.

0: 224, Adam. There's a messaging trip.
1: What was that?
0: There's a messaging trip.
1: Copy.
0: Thanks, sir.

0: Hey, Madonna.
1: 99 Adam.
0: Can you log me in 1041, please?
1: Copy that. Dispatch animal control.
2: 01.
1: Just making sure everybody's on the board.
2: Got it.
1: Five oh three, David. I get a case number. We'll just call it harassment. Yeah, I'll be in a second.

0: 503, David. Case number is going to be 16763. 16763.
1: Copy, thank you.
0: You're welcome, sir.

0: 330.
1: Are you calling me?
0: Yes, sir. And 335.
2: Go ahead.
0: Both cars to property retrieval, 2150 East Army Post. 2150 East Army Post. KC's meeting with Anthony in a red minivan.
1: Any copies?
2: Copy.
0: Thank you both.

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1: 304 Adam.
0: Medics will take care of it upon my arrival. We'll welcome back in.
1: Copy that.

0: 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Get permission from 502 to transport this female to PCJ.
1: 502 in.
2: 502 approved.
1: 327, machine arm.
0: Copy, my starting is 46.4.
1: Copy that, sir.

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1: 226 LDP.
0: I'll be back in for the case from this. Did Polk County have something going on? I just had two deputies roll by me, running lights.
1: Not that we've been made aware of. Stand by.

0: 7:25.
1: Including myself and 7:24 with an arrest.
0: Copy that.
1: Three 36. Okay,
0: please. 3:36. Case number 16,764-16764.
1: Copy 16764.
0: That's it.
2: Air 5, DP.
0: Air 5.
2: Advised, can you please show us on the lights?
0: Yeah, you got it.

0: 497.
1: Hey, I'm just letting you know that I'm going back to the station to write this report.
0: Yeah.

0: 304 item. 304 item. I'm right by that suspicious vehicle. I'll take care of it.
1: Copy that, sir.
2: .335. .335. We'll be en route to that address in our trip notes, 2818 Rockway Drive.
1: Copy that, sir.

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1: 500.
2: 310.
0: Hi, this is your fraud report, 6013 Franklin Avenue, meet mobility.
2: Copy.
0: 500, Charlie.
1: I just checked, can you have the wagon call me? I don't know if it's second or third, the one that had the prisoner denied at the jail.
0: Copy. 361.
3: 61, I'm directing on the phone with him already.
0: Copy, thank you.

0: 327. Ending is 50.8. You can clear me assisted, I'll be done it.
1: Got that?

0: 3:46 on him.
1: Go ahead.
0: Central for check. Illinois University. Illinois University. Code says that there is a white male, green shirt, black pants. Appears to be a juvenile running in and out of traffic. It's almost caused a couple accidents.
1: 3:46 on him, copy.

0: 94 Adam. Could you lock me off, please?
1: You got it. Have a good day.
2: Three forty.
1: I felt the trip pretty fast
0: when you come
1: in as well. Yeah, 504, David.
0: 504.
1: 340, built the trip.

0: Dispatch Animal Control.
1: Air one.
0: Just making you aware there's a bite on the board. If you could take a look and maybe send in PD as well.
1: Yeah.
0: We have a couple suspect cars that can break into some medics on animal bite. 3601 Southwest 13th, if I

0: of a Southside car. That conversion says 235 Adam on an animal bite, 3601 Southwest 13th advice.
1: 304 Adam, I'm going to add a couple trip notes and then I'll head that way.
0: Copy, thank you. 235 Adam.
2: 326 Adam, I'll head that way too.
0: Copy, thank you. 226 Adam and then eventually 304 Adam. It's going to be 3601 Southwest 13th, 3601.5 Southwest 13th. Got a dog actively attacking a male here, won't get off of him. But it's a large dog in the upstairs apartment. No, turn around. So is animal control.
3: Adam. We need 226 Adam in. We'll go with the third watch car.
0: Copy. 226 Adam, you drive.
4: Really?
0: 308.
4: Can you show us out of 6 in Uni with 2 suspicious people?
0: Yeah.
2: 226 Adam, hold is not direct.
0: 235 Adam's going to take it with 304 Adam. You can stay in service, sir.
2: Yeah, I'll just keep it that way until they advise, at least.
0: Copy that, sir.
1: 4 Adam, you can clear this check's okay and throw me on it.
0: Yeah.
4: We had one rejected from the jail runaway to Broadlawn, Sergeant Sawyer.
0: Check it out.

0: 361.
1: 361.
0: We had one rejected from the jail. We're on our way to Broadlawn. Sergeant Sawyer.
1: Yeah.

0: 335 Adam.
1: Go ahead.
0: How far out is animal control?
1: Dispatch to AR-1.
2: I'm about 8 minutes out.
1: Yeah, it'd be 8 minutes. 235 Adam, you direct.
0: Yeah, I'm on direct.

0: 36 BP. 36.
1: Chase made 10-8. I can go for that west car. It's ways off.
0: Yeah, be 3 or 4 on.
1: I'm direct.
0: Three thirty-two.
1: Hey, I'm already past that dogfight. You can disregard one of those cars.
0: Copy. Did you meet the runway?
2: No.
0: Copy. I'll show you on it. 235 out. You're the furthest off. I can put you back in unless you want to continue.
3: I'll be back in, thank you.

0: 346 Adam, repeat.
1: 346 Adam.
0: 6OK tonight.
1: Carry that.
2: 332. 332. The dog has been isolated upstairs. We have the victim down by the ambulance.
1: Copy that.
3: Air 9.
1: Air 9.
3: Can I get a case number?
1: Air 9 case number is going to be 16,766-16766.
3: Copy.

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1: 3032. Can you let ARL know this could be some sort of mastiff? It's going to be a very large dog.
0: Yeah, be Air 1.
2: Air 1 struck.

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1: 319, where are you at?
0: Chautauqua and Hickman with Iowa Police, Paul William John, 710 to Black Trailblazer.
1: Copy, 319 is traffic, Chautauqua and Hickman.
2: .345. 345. Just for your info, we have one male in custody.
1: Copy that.
2: .310 DP. .310. Advise 10-8.
1: Yeah. Westside Cars, nice, you're out. 2212 Merle Hay on a pregnancy, that was 1525.

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1: 321.
0: Roll welfare check for you. 11.3235 eastbound. Gonna be just south of Guthrie. Criminal colors, patch bodies, there's a white male, black hair, no shirt, blue jeans. On the side of the interstate by the barrier, trying to jump in front of vehicles.
1: Copy.
2: Excuse me, 323, I'll take the fraud report.
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0: 226N.
1: Do you show me on anything?
2: Yeah, I still show on the bite. I can clear you if you like.
1: Copy. Can you clear me and log me off? I'm having computer issues.
2: Yeah, you got it. 319, Wolfer.
3: 10-0, thanks.
2: Thanks, sir.

0: Erwin.
1: Erwin.
0: What do you got a case number for us?
1: Erwin, case number is going to be 16,767-16767.
0: Copy, thank you.
1: You're welcome, sir.

0: 319 DP.
1: 319.
0: Citation 3.
1: Copy that.
2: Three forty. I'll have a mail for the wagon. I can meet them at DMAC.
1: Yeah, I'll be 361.
3: Go ahead.
1: 340. He's got a mail to go at DMAC.
3: Copy. We're at Ron Barnes. We'll be there as soon as you can.
1: Yep.

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1: 336.
0: You can show as assisted, and can you put me out of service at the station? I place not on property.
1: Copy that. If you're clear, so I'll stay back in that runway.
0: Yes, ma'am. Thank you.
1: Thanks, sir.

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0: We're UTL East and West, 10-8.
1: Captain?

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1: Go ahead.
0: Since you're next unknown, gonna be Beaver and Douglas. Beaver and Douglas, black truck versus two other vehicles. Just called in by a passerby unknown on further.
1: Copy.
0: Thanks, sir.
2: Want to meet 361, Brad Mons, we're already aware.
0: Copy that, man.

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1: MC5.
0: Assistant, in case you're out of service for the night.
1: Yeah, happy. Have a good night. Unit 96 Adam.
2: I'm in service.
1: Yeah.

0: through for him.
1: All right.
0: We got another call. Sounds like it's just two vehicles involved. No injuries. Just do PDA.
1: Copy.
0: Two forty-seven, Adam.
1: Clear me with an arrest and send me off, please.
0: Yeah.

0: 608.
1: 608. Can you create me a community advance at 5941 Southeast 14th, 5941 Southeast 14th?
0: Yeah, that's right.
2: Traffic. 310,
0: where are you at?
2: 1300 block of 21st with Queen Victor Frank 321, 25 by 2, trying to start another, not 33.
0: Copy, do you have a car in the area of the 1500 block of 21st?
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0: Copy, thank you. 319 should be just a

Southwest Cars Broadcast for possible WILS 9100 block to Southwest 9, put it southbound in the black Jeep. Lincoln Paul George 488, driver as soon as the open container. 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

0: Here, Fox, can you please show us our service for the evening?
1: Yeah, have a good night.
2: $497 DP.
1: $497.
2: Chase Main, can you show me out the service for the night?
1: Yeah, have a good night.
2: Thank you.

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1: 304, Adam.
0: Can you give me a case number and get Crow started this way, please?
1: Yeah, 304, Adam. Case number is going to be 16,771, 16771. And do you think you'll need Crow for both vehicles or just one?
0: Sorry, 10-9.
1: Will you need Crow for just one vehicle or both?
0: Have them come for two for now, but it will at least be one.
1: Copy that, sir.

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1: Really?
0: Heavy assist FD on appliance structure. It'll be 4125 57th, 4125 57th Street. Caller advised that their oven is on fire.
1: Okay.

0: couple fast side cars I can break for a fight. 6520 Southeast 5th, best.
1: 330.
0: 330.
1: I'm sure it's both of us, you know that.
0: Copy, thank you. MB 6520 Southeast 5th, 6520 Southeast 5th, calling by maintenance. Advise that there's three black males outside the building. They appear to be fighting. They're associated with a female in unit 25. One's going to be a black male, black pants, and a fanny pack.
1: Copy.
2: 35, copy.
0: Three 24, you offer?
1: I'm good here, thank you.

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0: Yeah, 330, you direct.
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0: 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Can I get a case number, please?
1: 3832, case number is going to be 16,772-16772.
0: Copy, thank you.
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1: 346 Adam, where you at?
0: Service 14 in Virginia. We pulled into McDonough parking lot right now. When I was recently, Frank, Nora, Tom, 627. I'll provide you advice.
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0: 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We'll be 10-8.
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0: Can you have crew expedite? We're going to be unable to move one of these vehicles out of the intersection.
1: Yeah.

0: 319, traffic.
1: 319, where are you at?
0: 3300 Forest with Georgia plate, Young Victor David 326, the maroon Honda Accord.
1: Copy, 319 in traffic, 3300 block of Forest.
0: We're stopping at 34th.
1: Yeah, you want another car at all?

0: 319, Wilfer.
1: 302, DP.
2: 319, send to me.
0: Thanks, sir. 302, go ahead.
1: Sorry about that, sir. System by Sergeant Halifax. Item retrieved, case made, I'll be 10-8.
0: Copy that, sir. Thank you.

0: 302. I'm going to send you a sit and run report over the time. 1536 28th Street, 1536 28th. Going to be meeting with Brianna.
1: I'll beat her up.
0: Thank you.
1: 346 Adam, 346 Adam. 1 Eastern 10 8.
0: Yeah, get that.

0: 340.
1: Go ahead.
0: I sent you a message, ma'am.
1: Copy.
2: Three, four, six, Adam, traffic.
0: 3:46, Adam, where yet?
2: Sir, it's 14 in Clark, Ward Leaper parking lot with Iowa license plate, call Sam, George, 679, Austin 51, out of license.
0: Copy, 3:46, Adam, traffic, size 14th in East Park.

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0: I advise, 10-8.
1: Copy that. 510, David.
2: 510, David.
1: When you have a moment, could you call up for Emily, please?
2: Copy.

0: 343 dispatch.
1: 343.
0: I'll take a case number, please.
1: 343, case number is going to be 16,774-16774.
0: Thank you.
1: You're welcome.

0: 361. Could you jump over to channel 2 when you have a moment, please?
1: Copy that.
0: Thank you. Central Cars, Metro Route 926 Oak Ridge. I don't know, breathing problem level 1610.

0: 3046 Adam, your welfare.
1: We can too, thank you.
0: Copy, thank you.
2: 319 DP.
0: 319.
2: Warning tape.
0: Copy that.

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1: 335, where are you at?
0: Southwest 9th and McKinley with New Hampshire plate 5366766. It's a white Scion, occupied one, solid advised.
1: Copy that. 335 has traffic, Southwest 9th and McKinley.

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1: Hello.
0: St. Jeff Best Report, going to be the YMCA, 501 Grand. My name is Gary in the front lobby.
1: Copy that. I'm really close to this Parker as well. I'll check it out real quick.
0: Copy that, sir. Just let me know when you're clear from that.
1: Copy.
2: Air 9. Thank you so much for the UTL and take me out of service for the night.
0: Copy that. Have a good night.
2: Just one thing.

0: 345.
1: 345. You have the caller come back here and point me which one.
0: Yeah, yeah. .335, your offer.
2: Thank you, thanks.
0: Yeah, happy, thanks, sir.

0: 304 Adam.
1: 304 Adam.
0: Can I get another car to come this way so I can issue some citations, please?
1: Copy that.
2: 308.
1: Hello? Maybe it's 304 Adam. Me, Beaver and Douglas. Beaver and Douglas, not 33.
2: Copy.
0: 5-1-2.
1: 5-1-2.
0: I can head that way and leave the two men in.
1: Copy that, sir. 308, you're back in. 501, I'll show you on it.
2: Really coming?
1: Three sixty-one.
2: We got the ring off. We're heading back up to Polk County unless there's any other.
1: Copy that, sir. I'll show you in route.
2: Copy. We also have 340s with us.
1: Copy that.
3: 5368.
1: 5368.
3: Can you show me that trespass badge out?
1: Copy, show you on. Thank you.

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1: 3-10.
0: Okay, Mouse Station, place an item on property.
1: Copy that.

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1: 21.
0: Attention, commercial alarm, 3520 1st Street, 3520 1st Street. I'm the ADT, drops keypad, panic alarm, no keys.
1: Copy.
0: 308.
1: Go ahead.
0: Attention, welfare check, 3845 Sherman Boulevard, 3845 Sherman Boulevard, checking on a Matthew. Pension for work in 4 days. It's called by his employer. Can get a hold of him.
1: Copy.
0: And do I have a couple of central cars I can break for a commercial alarm, 601 Southwest 9th, please? A couple of central cars I can break for a commercial alarm, 601 Southwest 9th, please?
2: 345, if you give me 2 minutes, I'll have that way.
0: Copy that, sir. 7 million clear.
3: Apologize.
0: 340.
3: You drop my case, I can create my case, man. I can go.
0: Yeah, B340 case number is going to be 16,776, 16776.
3: Copy, thank you.
0: No problem, man. Just let me know when you're clear, I'll show you on the commercial.

0: 3:30.
1: Go ahead.
0: Central welfare check, 5015 Southwest 9th, 5015 Southwest 9th, Building A. I was set up by the trash cans. There's an elderly person just sitting there in a wheelchair, slumped over.

0: 5284.
1: 5286.
0: Actually, 5284. I was hoping you could sign me in. I'm working at the shelter.
1: Copy that, sir. Make sure I didn't think of it.

0: 3:45.
1: Is that a salesperson going to be related to this?
0: It's possible. The alarm company didn't give us any descriptions of anything. I don't know if they have camera access or not. Well, possible, but I don't know.
1: Copy. We'll just check on both.
0: Sounds good, sir. Thank you.
2: 3:40. Can you show me route to the alarm?
0: Copy. Thank you.

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1: 5368.
2: We'll get a case number right here, and then you can start the wagon for 3 males and 1 female as of right now.
1: Yeah, copy that. 5368. Case number is going to be 16,777. 16777.
0: Three sixty one. We're direct, but we're just pulling into Polk County right now. We'll get them right afterwards.
1: Sounds good. Thank you.

0: 330.
1: This person has family around. I check okay. We're back in.
0: Captain.

0: 330.
1: Go ahead, sir.
0: Yeah, not at all for a check for you. 6000 Creston. 6000 Creston, Building D, Apartment 10. Meeting with Broadlawn's staff here, checking on a former patient, Michelle, not answering the door or her phone.
1: Copy. 328.
0: 321.
2: Sorry about that. Yeah, 321. Can we just get another car, not 33, over here? We'll probably need their cage.
0: Yeah, 323.
1: Direct.
3: Five oh three.
0: 503, David.
3: Can you log my ID out up there, 5110?
0: Yeah, you got it.
1: 345. 345. Is there a unit or studio attached with this?
0: Negative. It was called in by the U.S. Bank Security.
1: Copy.
4: MCA in the service for the evening.
0: Yeah, happy thank you, ma'am. I'm going to send you a message.
4: Copy.

0: 45 DP.
1: 3:45.
0: Nothing here seems out of place, and nobody seems concerned, so we'll call it equipment, and then we'll go across the street to the SUS.
1: Sounds good. Thanks, sir.

0: 325.
1: 325.
0: And 327.
1: 327.
0: Wolf Garza, suicide threat, 3516 5th Avenue at the library. Gonna be meeting with Randy. Feeling suicidal. No plans, no means. Gonna be waiting outside. Request a mobile crisis. I don't have them available yet. Once they're back in, I'll get them to you.
2: Copy. 324.
0: I'm
2: a little closer to 325.
0: I'll take your spot on it.
2: Yeah,
0: happy 325, you direct.
2: Alright, thank you.
0: Three forty-five.
2: What's the caller like to meet?
0: Negative. Crime alert.
2: Copy. I'm dressed as a lab. We're gonna be UTL. And if you need us for anything else,
0: I'll send you guys up to the disputed time next. 1051 19th Street, 1051 19th. Gonna be unit 302. Meeting with Ron. Having issues with the white male. No shirt. That's calling them names.
2: Copy for both.
0: Thank you. Central Guards, make sure you're out 110 East Court on a heart problem load bus, 1637.
3: Five three six eight. We start medics for a male, floor conscious breathing, highly intoxicated.
0: Yeah, feel good, sir.

0: 308.
1: Everything checks okay. We still with Matthew, and then we'll take the trespassing form.
0: Show you on it. Thank you.

0: 335 DP.
1: 335.
0: We're in the shoot tonight.
1: Yeah, I think.

0: 3:36.
1: Go ahead.
0: Maybe start for this vehicle and lock with the child. 2900 Easter Lake. 2900 Easter Lake. Got a 1-year-old locked inside a 2016 Ford Edge. Vehicle is on. Air is running. We'll get crowd started.
1: Copy.

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0: 57, hard time finding you. Are you guys in the building?
1: No, we're outside. I'm walking to the ambulance right now. Where are they? I can leave them to this mess.
0: Copy.
1: 323. 323. I'll advise on the welfare.
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0: We're getting clear of Polk County, we're heading downtown.
2: Copy that.

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1: You can clear the assisted here.
0: Can't be. 327.
2: So notes added. I'll be en route to Broad Lawns. My starting is 76.

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1: 346 Adam.
0: Warning 10-8, can you put us out, station 4, foul properties?
1: Yeah,

0: 3:30.
1: 3:30.
0: Can you do us a favor and see if you have property manager's phone number? Add that to our trip notes, please.
1: Yeah, you got it.

0: 321. We've got a mount necessity for the wagon. We'll be relocating to the Quick Trip on East 14th and Euclid.
1: Copy that. 361.
2: 361, we're direct.
3: 345.
1: 345.
3: I'm at unit 302 and nobody's answering us. You can try to get on the call.
1: Copy that, sir. 361.
2: 361, go ahead.
1: Are you going to pick up the one on the east side first? Are you going downtown first?
2: The one on the east side is on our way to downtown. We'll pick it up first.
1: Copy that. Thank you.
3: 33. Thanks for the phone numbers.
1: No problem, sir.

0: 302 DP.
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1: Captain?

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1: Yeah, you got it.

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1: We're going to be UTL on our current trip. However, we were flagged down by the half domestic, so we're talking to them now, too.
0: Yeah, that's right.

0: 336.
1: 336. Crow, okay.
0: Copy that.
2: NC8DP.
0: NC8.
2: This is complete. Megan service.
0: Copy that.

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1: 308.
0: And MC8.
2: MC8.
0: And 501, David, for your information.
1: Good.
0: Wolf Guard suicide threat, 1710 Oakland Avenue, 1710 Oakland Avenue. To be meeting with Hector, his girlfriend, Elena, 25-year-old female. Megan threatened to hurt herself and cut her wrists. She was armed with a knife at one point. Unknown if she still has it. She's gone inside. Caller will be waiting outside.
2: Copy.
1: I won't cut it.

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0: Copy that.

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0: Do you have a case number, please?
1: 340 case number, excuse me, 16,779-16779.
0: Copy, thank you.
1: You're welcome. 343.
2: 343. I'll take a case number, please, for fraud.
1: 343 case number is going to be 16,780-16780.
2: Copy, thank you.
1: You're welcome. 310.
3: 310.
1: Sent you a hit and run report. 1001 29th Street, 1001 29th Street. Can we meet with Corey?
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1: 95 for the PI. Give me the 12.4, 235 eastbound. Just north of East Euclid. A three-vehicle accident, one motorcycle involved. Everyone refused medics.
0: Dropping it up.

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1: Can you build me a trip for a follow-up at 3400 East 33rd at the Affordable Family Storage, please?
0: Yeah, you got it.

0: 5368. 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
0: 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And if highway helper's available to push traffic over from the left side, that'd be great.
1: Copy that, sir. We'll give them a call.

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1: Really?
0: 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She's out of the apartment, not armed or anything.
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1: Copy, going 4.
0: Three forty-three. You can clear me, KSB, and I'll sorry for that theft that's been holding in 42. Show you, officer. Thank you.

0: 327.
1: I can take that hit and run report in my vehicle.
0: Show you on, sir. Thank you.
2: NC8.
0: NC8.
2: Do you know what apartment number I'm going to?
0: 308.
2: See, I located them. Thank you.
0: Copy. Thank you, ma'am.
3: Hi, what's your David?
0: 502, David.
3: Yeah, if highway helper is available to assist on this, have them stop about the Euclid Bridge. Left lane, push traffic over to the right force.
0: Copy that. You said have them push traffic from the left lane to the right?
3: Yeah, we're on the left side shoulder, so they can push from the fast lane over to the middle right lane.
0: Copy that, sir.
4: Let me advise here, and then the 502 David, you gonna go help and assist until highway helper gets here?
0: That probably wouldn't hurt. I'll show you on it.
4: Okay.
0: 321 DP. 321.
4: Where's the rest tonight?
0: Copy that.

0: 324. Can you see where 502 David would like me to sit and move traffic?
1: Yeah, be 502 David.
0: 502 David.
1: 24 is on the way to help, while we wait for Highway Helper. You just want him at the bridge, or you got another place in mind?
0: Yeah, I have him stop under the Euclid Bridge, because we're on the other side of the corner, so right now we got traffic pretty well, but yeah, Euclid Bridge, push traffic over to the right.
1: Yeah, but that's sir, 324, you direct?
0: I'm direct.

0: 3-10.
1: 3-10.
0: 800, please.
1: 310, case number is going to be 16781-16781.
0: Thank you.
1: You're welcome, sir.

0: 325.
1: 325.
0: The case number, please.
1: 325, case number is going to be 16,782-16782.
0: Copy, thank you.
1: You're welcome.

0: 493.
1: Can I get a case number?
0: 493. Case number is going to be 16783-16783.
1: Copy, thank you.
0: You're welcome.

343. I'll take the case number, please. 343, case number is 16,784, 16784. Copy, thank you. You're welcome, sir.

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1: 335, where are you at?
0: Southwest 9th from Titus. Nora, John, Charles, 335. Occupied 1 solid bus.
1: Copy, 335 bus traffic, Southwest 9th and Titus.

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1: 304 Adam.
0: I advise Darren not to be using that. I'll be back in.
2: Copy that. Air 5.
3: Air 5.
2: Owner showed up. Your trip canceled.
3: Copy, thank you.

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1: I'll take another now, 33, please.
0: 330.
2: Cap 230, show you on it.

0: 321.
1: Just V43, I'm having some computer issues, so I'm just checking back to you.
0: Yeah, I'll do that.

0: 319.
1: The only one in the case if we found her. I was UTL on her, so I'll be pinning.
0: Yeah, I'll do that.
2: Pick up 3 downtown, starting mileage is 04, are there any others?
0: Not that I'm aware of, I'll show you now.
2: Copy.
3: 345. 345. We're going to be en route to the address on our trip now, for some follow-up.
0: Copy that.

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1: Go ahead, sir.
0: And 304, Adam.
2: 304, Adam.
0: Both cars, commercial alarm, 5820 Aurora, 5820 Aurora, famous foot layer. Going by everyone, drop it silent for us. Milky's.
1: What's your copy, Ralph?

0: Five by two, David.
1: Five by two, David.
0: Can you have medics respond out here? It doesn't have to be emergent. Just check this kid out. He's got some decent road rash, and he's got pretty good swelling on his foot now. Just make sure it's not broken or anything.
1: Yeah, mister, we'll get him started.
2: Three oh four out. I'm reading through these trip notes. Do you want to let Urbandale know if they're headed westbound on Aurora?
1: Yeah, copy that. We'll give them a call.

0: 319.
1: You saw that guy on the line for a famous filler?
0: Negative. I believe he stopped chasing after we told him not to do that.
1: Copy.
0: Central Cars broadcast the possible WILS 19th and 235 eastbound. Going to be a White Palisade. Henry, Lincoln, 645. All over the road, hopping curbs. 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
0: Can you advise? I'm back in service.
1: Copy that.

0: 330.
1: Chief Rosen, a quick follow-up. Reference case number 16213, please.
0: The
1: station has the address.
0: Get it out.

0: Really? Do you?
1: Really?
0: We advise that.
1: Your radio cut off? All I was advised, was there anything else?
0: We advise that here will be 10-8.
1: Copy, thanks, sir.

0: 321.
1: Since your domestic flight 4282 East 50th, 4282 East 50th, can be building C. It'll be above apartment 6107. Chroma caller says that there sounds like a domestic fight going on, a lot of slamming, screaming, crying going on. Unknown exact part number is supposed to be above 6107.
2: Copy.

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1: Right.
0: And 501 David for your information. 308, since you're suspicious with a weapon, it's going to be 3330 MLK, 3330 MLK, in the parking lot of the Hy-Vee. Covered as a white male, the hat, black shirt, black and red pants, armed with a knife, and is following an elderly male around on the side of the parking lot.
2: 319, put me on that.
0: Copy that, sir.
3: I won't copy.
0: West Side Cars, Mike Strong, 4210 Hickman, on a sick person, level 1742.

0: 318, they say what side of the parking lot this guy was on.
1: I'm guessing it's going to be the north side. They said it was closer to Post and MLK.
0: Got it.
2: For him.
1: 304 M.
2: Case number, please.
1: 304 Adam. Case number is going to be 16,785-16785.
2: Thanks.
1: You're welcome, sir.

0: 308.
1: You're unreadable.
0: You have the night down. You can advise. Don't need any more cars.
1: Here we go. Subject put the knife down. No need for more cars.

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1: Good.
0: Sent JPDA. E13th in Euclid. E13th in Euclid. Gonna be a 2 vehicle off center.
1: Go ahead.

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2: 470. What do you have?
0: 470, stand by 1 second. 800, do you want him on another channel?
1: I've seen if he could assist me over here in front of the PAC office.
0: Copy. 470.
2: That's true.
0: Yeah, it is.
2: Okay, I'll give him a call.
0: Thanks, sir.
2: Have a-

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0: Climber to David.
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0: 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If you have highway open or not, they can disregard.
1: Copy that. We'll let them know. 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

West and east side cars, broadcast are reckless. Last seen Euclid and MLK. Head eastbound. Gonna be a motorized scooter. Ridden by a white male wearing all black. Disregarding traffic rules. And broadcast 17, 54.

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0: This is Sid in service.
1: Copy that.
0: This is 24.
1: 324.
0: Excuse me, this is Sid as well. What's back here?
1: Copy.

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1: Can I have a case number, please?
0: 335, case number, give me 16,786-16786.
1: Thank you.

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0: 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I'm going to show you on this recovered runaway. 926 Oak Ridge Drive, 926 Oak Ridge Drive, building 201, apartment 1. Looks like it's a third-hand call. Sounds like missing child is returned home.
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0: 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I'll be 10-8.
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I'm going to show you on this fraud report. 7902 Southwest 9th Place, 7902 Southwest 9th Place, meeting with Jennifer.

0: 324. Go ahead. I'm going to show you on this public assist, 1545 East Euclid, 1545 East Euclid. Going to be looking for a Brittany Davenport. Going to have two large bags with her.
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1: 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Channel 3.

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1: 346 Adam, where are you at?
0: 705 Series 14 North South with a Iowa license plate, Queen Lincoln Train 592, occupied 2, rear bus.
1: Copy that. 346 Adam has traffic, 705 Southeast 14th.

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1: Copy that.

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0: 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Any mileage is 11. Are there any others?
1: Not at this point. I'll show you back in.
0: Okay, thanks.

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0: I'm going to show you on this China slash unlock headed to 1320 East Euclid Avenue at the Cash Saver. I'm going to be looking for a black Nissan Murano with paper plates. It's going to be a one-year-old locked inside. Vehicle's not on.
1: Copy.

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0: You can clear the dead with an impound and keep me on the confined, please.
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1: Five and two boroughs, I need you.
0: Copy.
2: 324. 324. I'll be transporting this female on the starting mileage in the trip notes.
0: Copy.
1: Three oh eight.
0: I'm gonna bar you east for a suicide threat. 3407 Fifth Avenue, Unit 4. Gonna be checking on a Paul. Looks like he sent his caseworker a concerning photo of himself holding a knife. Unsure if he's at home at this point.
2: Probably.

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1: 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We can give him a call.
0: Yes, please, thank you.

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0: You're showing me out in the lobby for assist.
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1: Adam.
2: Officers 43, we had RLPR hit on a red Prius, license plate, Queen William Edward 865. We have one in custody, but going northbound on East 14th, prep some warrants on Indola.
1: Copy that.

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Going to be on the lookout for a red Prius, license plate Queen William Edward 864, last seen northbound on Southeast 14th Street. End of broadcast, 1821.

0: 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If I said 864, I apologize. It's 865-23.
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1: Can you show me out in the OWI room?
0: Copy that.
1: 361.
0: 361.
2: We weren't able to get behind that red Prius, but it went eastbound on Des Moines Street.
0: Copy. That red Prius was last seen eastbound on Des Moines Street.

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1: Air 5.
0: Just letting you know of an injured on the board.
1: Copy.

0: railroad with you. Really?
1: We're going to be UPL here tonight.
0: Copy that. Thank you.

0: 361.
1: Picked up one female from 346 Adams, started mileage of 18.
0: Copy that.

0: 487.
1: 487.
0: Is there a female officer that can assist us in the OWI room?
1: Dispatch, any of it?
2: Yes, ma'am.
1: Copy that. I'll show you on it.

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1: 321.
0: Are you just okay here, Lieutenant?
1: Copy.
0: Three twenty-four. Dropping off at shelter. Ending the trip.
1: Copy.

0: 345.
1: Has there been any more calls on the DPQ?
0: Negative, just one.
1: Copy, I'll just take it as a tour since the caller don't want to meet.
0: Copy.
2: .323 DP. 323. Case made tonight.
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0: Gonna show you on this domestic property retrieval, 3623 East 42nd Street, 3623 East 42nd Street, meeting with Valerie, gonna be waiting in a black Chrysler Pacifica.
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0: Westside Cars, medics en route to 2300 MLK Parkway on chest pain, still advise 1835.

0: 330,
1: where are you at?
0: Be out at Southeast 3rd and Army Post with a Toyota van. Plate is going to be Mary Tom Zebra 738.
1: Copy that. 330 has traffic at Southeast 3rd and Army Post.
2: Accident case made. Citations issued. I'll be back in.

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1: 302. I think it's 728, ma'am.
0: Copy that. I'll show you on.

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1: Good.
0: I'm going to show you on this threat report. 3814 6th Avenue, 3814 6th Avenue, meeting with Nissy, having issues with a male that's harassing her over her phone.
1: Copy. Do you know what officers were out there earlier?
0: I will take a look. Stand by.

0: 310 traffic.
1: 310, where are you at?
0: We're at 19th and Carpenter, we're slow on. Actually, South 19th and Carpenter, I was like, clean, Union Tom, 687, that's 503, that's my friend.
1: Copy that. 310 has traffic. 19 Carpenter.
0: 19th and Carpenter.
1: Correction. 19th and Carpenter.

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1: Go ahead.
0: And 325.
2: 325.
0: Both cars going to show you assisting medics at 3005 Easton Boulevard, 3005 Easton Boulevard, and overdose. 40-year-old male states that he's been drinking all day and unsure if he's beyond help at this point.
1: Copy.
2: Copy. /325. Are they currently working?
0: Negative. I don't think medics have made the scene yet, and the caller is refusing to give CPR.
2: Copy that.

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1: 7310, please.
0: Copy that. 310, your welfare.
2: 10-2, I got 4 Adam and 319 with me.
0: Copy that.

0: 308.
1: Right.
0: I'm going to show you on this site, 3030 University Ave at the Walgreens. Crime Alert caller states that there's a black female with red hair and a black male wearing a white shirt and a physical altercation on the university side right in front of Walgreens.
1: Okay.

0: 340.
1: Can you clear my assisted and then put me on 323's trip, please?
0: Copy that. $3.45. 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
2: $3.31.
0: And $3.35.
2: Go ahead.
0: Both cars dispute at 7330 Southeast 19th Court, 7330 Southeast 19th Court, meeting with Carmen. States that her 13-year-old daughter is here, but the homeowner is disagreeing.
2: Copy.

0: Any Eastside car is able to brake and assist 323 and medics on an overdose at 4136 9th Street. Advise.
1: 327, clear my case of eight, I can go.
0: Copy, in 323.
2: Good.
0: Both cars, assisting medics on an overdose, 4136 9th Street. Going to be looking for a 28-year-old female. Family member states that she took a lot of pills and is feeling dizzy. Not alert, conscious, but bleeding.
2: Copy. Yeah.
1: 27, copy.

0: 324.
1: Can I get a case number, please?
0: Case number is 16,794-16794.
1: Copy that, thank you.

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1: 310.
0: Listed by 319 and 304 Adam with a warning tonight.
1: Copy.

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1: 304, Adam.
0: And 310.
2: 310.
0: While I got you together, going to show you on this dispute over trespass, 5702 Grand Avenue, 5702 Grand Avenue, meeting with Adam, states that there was a dump truck dumping some stuff on the site and then got stuck in the mud.
2: Copy.
1: I advise on a civil issue here, ma'am, and I'm pretty close to the dispute over trespass. I'll take that for those two cars and advise for now.
0: Copy that. 304, Adam, and 310, I'll show you back in.
2: Copy. Thank you.

0: 323.
1: Good.
0: And 327.
1: Good.
0: Not really sure what's going on, but caller states that she was just taken by family members in a black car. Gonna try and continue to get a hold of her, but she's no longer on scene.
1: Copy, both were medics. They're talking to family.
0: Copy.
2: 346 Adam, DP.
0: 346 Adam.
2: Arrest mate, finish.

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1: 304 Adam, where are you at?
0: 15th and Uni with Queen Ocean Frank, 413.
1: Copy that. 304 Adam has traffic, 15th and Uni.
2: 319. You get 308, a case and wagon for a female and a male.
1: Copy that. Case number is going to be 16,795-16795.
2: Copy.
1: 361.
3: 361, we're direct.
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0: 323.
1: Family took this young lady to the hospital. You can clear us, assist the medics tonight.
0: Copy.

0: Westside cars, medics en route to 2916 30th Street on a sick person. Fail advise 1903.
1: Okay.
0: Gonna show you on this reckless with somebody to meet. Gonna be meeting with Hart.